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2: Who I choose to be. Tini me no cabo man, I freedom. 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What's Sammy Yare Dada? Mina mean 19 free. Why am I o dear for Dada? Mina mean 19 free him. Why am I shra? Mina mean 19 free no me. And ne, Miss Christo Dinimo, Sammy 19 free situation, Piemo. I freed myself.
3: I freed myself.
2: I freed myself.
3: I freed myself.
2: Lift up your voice. Lift up your voice. Lift up your voice. I freed myself. I freed myself. Lift up your voice, somebody. Lift up your voice. You are walking out of what Jesus has set you free from. You are walking out from what Jesus has set you free from. You are walking out. I am free and free. I am free and free. I am free and free. I am free and free. I am free and free. 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

sorry for the biaotem, sorry for Awuchenim, sorry for Amanienim, sorry, free yourself. Catching on who say, yes, you are Jimmy. Yes, you are Jimmy. Mean to Lama Nemo. Yes, you are Jimmy. Mean to Lama Nemo. Yes, you are Jimmy. Mean to Lama Nemo.

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Shall one come? I am free and free. Lift up your voice.

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1: My God.
0: 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It do beside you, so because I'm a man, son. But what does what that? Oh, yeah, that's what that. One so be Biara, yes, son, you're your money, baby. Sorry for Wompa. Sorry, sorry, you see. Why are you a best side? You're best out there, you know. Many people, we in fact, everyone that comes into Christ is free. Free from sin, free from darkness, free from the manipulation of Satan. Free, you are free, but the problem is to free yourself. Somebody prophesy, I am free and freed.
2: I am free and free.
0: Who cast us in where we are, and next year in our story, think differently.
2: Yes, Lord.
0: For the weapons of our warfare, not kind of, but the Almighty True Christ is pulling down
1: of strongholds.
0: But person will be sharing home combi.

0: obi onan e kro ni to onan so e to onan ase e da onan ase e urade si ene wo sa we yare
1: amen
0: that saw at beneath your feet
2: Jesus Jesus
0: is healing you right now
1: amen
0: in the name of Jesus
1: amen
0: tatum datatam diapa
1: Jesus
0: shedeling right now
1: Jesus.

0: you are watching and you are not sharing the link, you've not done well.
1: Oh, yes.
0: Share it on somebody's status.
1: Share it on your status. Share it in a group. Share with somebody.
0: Call somebody. 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
1: Call somebody.
0: Share the link with someone.
1: Share the link.
0: Ash, pray.
1: My God.
0: Because of our everything we do on this altar is prophetical.
1: Oh, yes, Lord.
0: It drew testimony time. We can't miss it.
2: Oh, yes.
0: It's prophetic.
2: Oh, yes.
0: Because Obi Benyani breakthrough.
1: Oh, yes. Lord.
0: All right, let's hear some powerful testimony.
2: My God.
0: Near by fire.
1: My God.
0: And more, my majesty, I'm going to sorry you free baby. Radia Jim will free. Yeah, but time will free.
1: Amen.
0: Let's hear what Jesus has done.
1: My God.
3: Thank you, Jesus. We are free and freed indeed. What a powerful time in God's presence.
1: Thank you, Jesus.
3: It is indeed a good time to rise up from that bed, call a friend, and share the link wherever you are. My God. Oh, yes. If you haven't shared the link, you haven't done well, and you are not doing well at all. And so we would entreat you to keep your video. We would entreat you to keep your video, audio, and written testimonies coming through to our Telegram and WhatsApp lines at 0548-695-731. 0548-695-731. And to 0592-748-953. 0592-748-953. 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
1: My God,
3: every day with God is
1: every day in victory.
3: Good morning to the Chief Alpharian Lady Mercy, our beautiful mama, and the all supportive Aya boys. My testimony is long overdue, but today if I don't testify, I can't sleep. In the year 2022, precisely April 22nd, I had an indefinite suspension from my employer, and it was during that period I saw Alpha R.
4: That's right.
3: I was joining every night, and one day Papa mentioned my issue that there is someone here. You have been suspended, but you would only stay in the house for 3 months. You will be called back to work. I shouted a big amen. Truly, the prophecy came through, and I am with the company now.
1: Thank you, Jesus.
3: Glory be to God, and thanks to Papa and the Ayah boy.

0: voice. Secondly, I had 3 miscarriages, but through Alpha and Midnight prayer. Yes, I am boys. Indeed, every day with God.
1: It's every day in victory.
0: My God, we thank Jesus for such a divine intervention.
2: Oh,
0: and
2: yes.
0: Indeed, only Him can do all these things.
3: Thank
0: only
3: you, Jesus. Thank you.
0: Every day with God is every day in victory. Share the link, share the link, share the link. Good evening. Chief Alfred, after my newborn baby was circumcised, another layer of the skin covered his penis.
2: Cool.
0: Preventing the wound from healing properly.
2: Whoa.
0: We called a nurse and she came to remove it. The pain my baby went through was heartbreaking.
2: Mm.
0: 3 days later, the same issue occurred again.
2: Evil.
0: I then told my wife not to worry because God will surely heal him. We bought a bottle of water, played back one of your episodes, prayed over the water as point of contact, and applied it to the affected area. To the glory of God, the skin started disappearing gradually. And now it is completely gone.
1: Thank you, Jesus.
0: Before this miracle, we had tried cleaning it with hot water and using different medications, but nothing seemed to work. Chief Alfarian, my baby is named after you. His name is Elvis Ajiman Ofori.
2: My God.
0: Thank you, Jesus. We thank God for giving you to this generation. Every day with God
1: is every day in victory.

0: Only Jesus can do these things.
1: Only Jesus.
0: Every day with God is every day in victory. Good morning, Chief Alfieri and Lady Mercy and the I Am Man and Pastor Testimony. Aya.
1: Aya.
0: Honestly, I don't know where to start, but I want Pastor Testimony to sing this song for me because God has been faithful and is still faithful. You've been faithful, Lord, from the ages past. That is why your name is forever.
2: Hallelujah.
0: Okay, so I have been unemployed for some time now. And every time I apply for a job, I am getting rejection emails. My sent emails have like 60 emails sent to companies for jobs. I'm told I am overqualified for the job, or it's been given to another person, or just we are sorry. Papa, I was sad, but one thing you taught us was to never give up. So I was still praying and reading the books. Hey, the books.
2: The books, the books.
0: Hey, the books.
1: The books.
0: It has too much knowledge.
2: Too much, right. Too much.
0: I am so amazed at the things I am learning. Thank you, Papa, and God bless you for being you and grant you more wisdom.
1: Amen.
0: So on episode 1293, my prophecy came, Obiba, God said he's not forgotten you. I was happy and my heart was at peace, but I was laughing why God would use a name my mom affectionately calls me. On the 16th of June, a friend shared a job link for me to apply. So I was like, sure, let me just apply and see.
2: Good.
0: It doesn't hurt after all. So I applied. And in like 3 hours' time, I had a phone call to come for an interview the following day.
2: Whoa.
0: Hey, that was fast. So I went for the interview and it went smoothly. And I was asked, when can you start the job? And I said, as soon as possible. And he said, okay, sure, let's go for a meeting I have. And just like that, Papa, I got the job with benefits a good salary.
1: Thank you, Jesus.
0: Thank you, Jesus, for remembering me. I would alpha till aya.
1: Aya.
0: Every day with God is every day in victory. And let us watch the prophecy.
1: My God.
3: Yeah, I arrest it right now.
1: Amen.
3: In the name of Jesus
1: Christ. Amen.
3: Yes, Obiba.
4: Obiba.
3: Yes, Obiba. But Eradisi won onirin frio.
1: Amen.
3: Eradisi onirin frio.
1: Amen.
3: Yes, we're now 26, 25, 61.
0: And indeed, only Jesus can do these things.
2: Thank you, Jesus.
0: Thank you, Jesus.
1: Thank you, Jesus.
0: Good morning, Chief Alfarian Lady Mercy and the IR team and the entire Alpha Alpha fraternity. The Lord has been exceedingly good to me, and I cannot keep mute about his goodness. Since becoming consistent on this holy altar in July 2025, my life has experienced remarkable transformation through the grace and mercy of God.
2: Thank you, Jesus.
0: One, my relationship with God has grown tremendously.
2: Wow, thank you, Jesus.
0: I now attend church faithfully, pray consistently on this altar, and I now study my Bible and read some of Chief Alfarian's books.
1: Thank you, Jesus.
0: Two, after 15 years of struggling with masturbation and pornography, the Lord delivered me completely.
1: Thank you, Jesus.
0: It happened so effortlessly that I hardly noticed when the chains were broken.
1: Thank you, Jesus.
0: To Jesus alone be all the glory.
2: That's right.
3: Thank you, Lord.
0: Three, after 3 years of unemployment, God blessed me with a new job, and I say, thank you, Jesus.
1: Thank you, Jesus.
0: And four, the Lord has prospered my side hustle beyond my expectations, and I continue to experience his favor.
1: Thank you, Jesus.
0: Five, after writing a car on my joy list during the week we prayed for cars, God answered my prayer and blessed me with a new car.
1: Thank you, Jesus.
0: Indeed, every day with God is every day in victory. Thank you, Jesus.
1: Thank you, Jesus.
0: Every day with God is every day in victory. Good evening, Chief Alfieri and Lady Mercy and the Ayati.
4: That's right.
0: I am the lady the Lord has shown mercy. Chief Alfieri, I had an abortion some years back, which I am not proud of, and I've asked God for forgiveness. I got married and praying for the fruit of the womb, but no show. So I decided to go to the hospital for checkup, only for me to be told that there is a foreign bone in my womb. I shouted Jesus and cried. In fact, I wept. The doctor gave me the date for the surgery to be done. I came to the altar and cried to God to have mercy on me. I thank God for a successful surgery. I came home and tried to use the washroom, but it wasn't easy for me. Only to find out that they left a ghost in me. It wasn't easy for me, but I have brought it out. My advice to all parents on this altar, please protect your children and be there for them no matter what.
4: Yes.
2: Oh, yes.
0: The same advice to all ladies on the altar, say no to abortion.
2: Oh yes.
0: I didn't get anyone to advise me. Indeed, every day with God
1: is every day in victory.
0: And let us watch some powerful videos of what only our God and our Father has done.
1: My God.
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6: 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Afe Yefa Yesu, three hallelujah, mane.
5: Now, Nancy Nedumaya Basa, and our friend is saying, I'm Yadum, when ya. 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
7: every day with God okay mejina ha na mejina mma mi di sister di odi mechi ono wokumase nti wenti mi amba ninna se last year eno owe eduma so she was believing God for a shop and the shop was 20,000 ti mi ameni tuya 100 and something and a car 7,500 And she's still looking up to me. And last week, me neka sa na me yes. Bibia me na moda me. Ti won ti me ye bibia fro bi anka. 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But otwetwe ne ho. And I'm say o jidi o sin ya sister. 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And I me buy. And I'm a day metro, the metro and I'm the better water. So last week, and I'm a bomb pile. Me call do face Friday and you remember. Now, this is Saturday. And you remember four, and our friends, sister, Madame Fona sent us 7,500 now, mommy.
6: Not just a miracle, man, you know. If we are so in the no, so it's me a beer shop or no. Then na ye country, yes,
8: Abba, every day with God. It's every day in victory. Me too, the Lord has shown me great mercy. Great and great mercy. I had a cyst in my breast. I didn't even know the name, but then I went to the hospital and they told me to go for some scans. I did, but some of the doctors were saying it's a cyst, and after research, the research was saying that it's a cyst, that percentage of it being cancerous is like 2%. So I was told to go and see a specialist and a surgeon. So whenever we are praying, Chief Aperian said that nobody praying now will go under a knife. And I also tapped to it, a great word, and I prayed. In fact, I prayed my heart out. So I told myself, I said in my spirit that whenever I am coming to the hospital to do the surgeon and the proof comes out that I am cancer free and the cyst is no longer there, I will do immediate testimony, you know, I'm in the hospital. And I want to appreciate God, and I want to thank the God of Pastor Elvis. There are so many things that the Lord has done for me. I have been delivered from several accidents. That it is only God, it is only the God of this altar that has delivered me from it. And I am grateful. I am truly grateful. My son have been delivered from inguinal hernia, and I brought it on this altar. My mother died of cancer, cervical cancer, and after her death, the sister came out that she killed my mother and she gave that sickness to her. So it's like my mother has died and somebody is claiming, like with power, that she's the one who killed her. So when the issue happened to me, I was like, God, will you stand there for a mere mortal like me to come and stand there and say that I have killed her mother and I'm killing her daughter too? No, I'm an affair, it's never possible. So I didn't take it lightly. But God has showed up and showed off, and I am grateful. I will bring more testimonies because I have more. If I say I'm sharing today, they will not play my own. So this is my part one. I will bring part two to infinity. Every day with God is every day in victory. Aya!
4: Every day with God is every day in victory. First of all, I would like to thank the Lord Almighty. Secondly, I'll thank Papa Elvis, Lady Mercy, and the Aya boys. I have four testimonies. God has really done a lot for me. I just joined the altar this year, January. And my first testimony is that I've been free from masturbation for 18 good years. And my second testimony is that we wanted to sell our land. The land was full of water. And I brought it to the altar. I prayed over it. No one wanted to buy the altar. But since I brought it up to the altar and prayed over it, within a month, someone came to the land and was willing to buy it. And as I'm talking to you now, we've sold the land for our price that we wanted, and I really appreciate God for that. And my third testimony is that God has really given me a financial breakthrough of 35,000 since I started reading Stepping Into Financial Abundance book, and I really appreciate God for that. And my last testimony is my other phone was really disturbing me, and I prayed to God. I wanted a new phone. As I'm talking to you right now, Papa, I'm using the latest iPhone 17 Pro Max, and I really appreciate God for that. And again, I really thank God for being with me. Like, I can't go a day without praying. I really appreciate God for that. And I can't go a day without listening to the word of God. I am really close to God right now, and I really appreciate God for that. Every day with God is every day in victory. I know more testimony is on the way, and I believe. And
9: good morning, Chief Alfio, and good morning, Lady Mercy. Good morning, Vibrant Airways. I was introduced to Alpha by my mom's friend last year, July, and I became consistent on it. And these are my testimonies. The Lord has protected me from many dangers and temptations. I went to senior high school. I get admission in one of the big schools in Koforidua, and it wasn't easy, but the Lord has shown me mercy to go to that school. And in the school, we were doing anonymous, and someone wrote my name and told me that he needs my blood. But still now, I'm still alive, very healthy, and I say glory be to God Almighty. Again, I'm healed from I am here of bed waiting, and I say,

Glory be to God Almighty. And Pastor Elvis, my wish is that I want the word tune to come to SHS as well, and pray for my friends,

0: We thank God so much. May God bless Chief Afeiri and God bless Lady Mercy and God bless the Aya boys. God bless you so much. Now, this testimony of ours is long overdue. We should have given this a long time ago. It is our prayer that the Lord will forgive us as we are given this. Now, we actually wrote or we had our joy list in 2025, and our joy list had so many things we were expecting the Lord to do for us. And by the grace of God, God helped us cancel out a lot of the things on the list. Yes. By the grace of God, one of the things that was so dear to our hearts was getting married in 2025. Mm-hmm. And amazingly, the truth is, we didn't even know how this would be possible. It was when we were writing it, just as the Bible said, it was like a dream to us. October, and we got married with actually very, very little, because God brought so many people. People were even expecting to help, couldn't come through for us. The Lord touched the hearts of others. God opened doors we didn't expect, and then by God's grace, we gloriously got married in October 2025, exactly 18th October 2025, to the glory of God. One of the things we also prayed for was that on that particular day it should not rain, because just imagine rain on your wedding day, that would be so it would be an issue. But by the grace of God, the Lord helped us. On that day, there was no rain, no sign of rain. The weather, the atmosphere was so clear. Everything was just so on point. And we also prayed that nobody should, you know, be engaged in any accidents. Nobody should have any issue. And the Lord was so faithful. And He came through for us so mightily. And so we are so grateful. Another thing on our joy list was that, you know, right after marriage, the Lord should provide for us accommodation. Because we had issues with accommodation, and the Lord was so true to the word that He caused somebody to pay one full year for us free of charge, and that was so surprising. The Lord helped us, and we are here to give Him thanks. We are so grateful.
1: Let's celebrate Jesus.
2: Thank you, Jesus.
1: These are not normal testimonies. Let's give Jesus every glory. Let's give Him a cyst in the breast disappears. We thank God for masturbation broken. We thank God for the job after 60 emails that Neil sent. We thank God for that son that has bought a house, the daughter-in-law that has given birth. We give Jesus every glory.
2: Thank you, Jesus.
1: Celebrate the Lord again.
2: We give
1: share the link as you celebrate the Lord. Share the link as you celebrate the Lord. Share the link as you celebrate Jesus. Share the link as you celebrate Jesus. Share the link as you celebrate Jesus. Share the link as you celebrate Jesus. In the name
2: of Jesus.
1: Let's pray.
2: My God.
1: I'm led to tell somebody that a strange testimony is coming your way.
2: Amen.
1: The Lord is placing his protection on a young boy. Akra.

0: the school uniform, it's down is black shorts, and the top is a striped of light blue and white stripes. Light blue, slim stripes like that, and white. That is how the boy dresses. Be no strange accident. Against that child in the name of Jesus.
1: Amen.
0: You are going to pray again and we leave here. You are going to pray.
2: My God.
0: Boundless captivities.
1: Boundless captivities.
0: Be broken over my life.
1: Be broken over my life.
0: In the name of Jesus.
1: In the name of Jesus.
0: The difference between the sinner and the Christian is that the sinner is in a captivity of bondage. The Christian is in a captivity of no bondage. Or the obi a woni mu Yesu, or kaso wam puchirima ampa ya chichirimu. Obi a wo Yesu. Or castle won't put him out in Chichreno or Tim or Tibby a son in the free.
2: Okay,
0: it's a damn wise catching so. Or sis Obama when you are brea Ubebuba, dear way, friends of one. It just a young Chichre was that. A da when you beba also. Sorry, sorry. We didn't shut up on Yano, so mean Chichre to when you bow. Christopher baby they say ufa who die nye say ye besane ahoma ya sane ahoma no ufa who die ni so be sori api eno mpa ye ne ebo say awradim fa to me ni adum bi so so wa be hunu say me mfata say me work class we na de bia me na mary me mfata say metro exams are fairly 17 times me mfata enye mia ahoma bi anso me kon me sori freeze approach am I hearing somebody?
1: Oh, yes.
0: Me sorry for him.
1: Me sorry for
0: him. No, no, but bomba. Empire Obanje. Ude. Be a bona. Now the other one. How can we Jesus did me sorry for him? We Jesus did
1: me sorry for him.
0: Me sorry for him.
1: Me sorry for
0: him. Me sorry for him.
1: Me sorry for him.
0: Me sorry for promise and fail.
1: Me sorry
0: for marital delay.
1: Me sorry for
0: be an chichere me.
1: Me
0: be an chichere me.
1: Be an chichere
0: me. Me sorry for him.
1: Me sorry for him.
0: Look at the voice. Look at the voice. Look at the voice.

0: You are more than a conqueror. You are more than a conqueror. You are more than a conqueror. You are more than a conqueror. You are more than a conqueror. Break out. Every load of dreams.
1: Every load of dreams.
0: Suggesting defeats in my life.
1: Suggesting defeats in my life.
0: Are reversed by the power of the Holy Ghost.
1: They are reversed by the power of the Holy Ghost.
0: In the name of Jesus.
1: In the name of Jesus.
0: The loads of dreams.
1: Jesus.
0: When some said, I know I took 2 hours.
1: Jesus.
0: 1 week, Uber so diamonds, as will be a woo, as will be yare, as will be a you see, but loads of dreams.
1: Jesus.
0: We reverse them by fire.
1: Yeah.
0: We reverse them by fire.
1: Yeah.
0: We reverse them by fire.
1: Yeah.
0: Dreams of visiting your hometown.
1: Jesus.
0: Dreams of becoming a child again.
1: Jesus.
0: Dreams of the ground.
1: Jesus.
0: Living around toilets. Evil dreams that suggest defeat.
1: Jesus.
0: Yes. Yes. Awari awari be maningi na nusu obi jao. So beso daye biani eja. Beso daye biani eja. Dreams that are suggesting satanic defeat.
1: Jesus.
0: Oh oba. And so beso daye na niba. Physically woman in amu. And so beso daye no. Na se oti fi wo ne oyere. 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And so I worry 15 years. So I feel no go wedding. Or wedding in Sukra and Yenikun.
1: Hey!
0: Hey. 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Telling you, there are people who are physically married, but anytime they sleep in their dreams, they are single. Demonic dreams. How can you be pregnant physically, but in your dream, there's no pregnancy? Where is that coming from? Every satanic dream that is suggesting
1: Jesus.
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1: Fire!
0: Lift up your voice. 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

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By fire, reverse. 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If you preach, Satan preach. If you preach, suggest in your defeat. Declare that no dream will change the reality of Calvary. No dream will change the reality of Calvary. No dream will change the reality of Calvary. Jesus gave you the victory, and so it shall be. So shall it be. So shall it be. No dream can change it. No dream can change it.

0: Olukwete Kombini, Patweti Kelemata, from today your situation has turned around. Your situation has turned around. Your situation has turned around. Your situation has turned around. Rekashika. Olukwete Kombini, Patweti Kelemata, from today your situation has turned around. Your situation has turned around. Your situation has turned around. Your situation has turned around. Rekashika. Like a pressure, the blessings, the reality of Calvary Cross has not changed upon your life. You will see victory. You will see victory. You will see victory. Oh, Jesus! That is no dream.
1: Jesus.
0: Yakuma Taka.
2: Jesus!
0: That is no dream.
2: Jesus.
0: That can overturn the reality of Calvary.
2: Yeah.
0: What Jesus did for you on Calvary. When he shouted, it is finished. He meant the battle on your finances are finished. The battles on your health are finished. The battles on your ministry is finished. The battle on your marriage is finished. We confirm that reality. No dream can overturn it. No dream can overturn it. No dream can overturn it. Sabaru shaandere before. No dream shall overturn it.
2: Jesus.
0: Oh, to as many people connected to the sound of my voice,
2: Jesus.
0: I hand over your victory.
2: Amen.
0: I hand over your victory.
2: Amen.
0: I hand over your victory.
2: Amen.
0: Receive it right now. Receive it right now. Send your wobon sampe biara.
2: Jesus.
0: Send your fear befo pe biara.
2: Jesus.
0: And found need your moo ye.
2: Jesus.
0: And found near our way about dying.
2: Jesus.
0: And found near Punchenin and Kramai. And found I declare over your life
2: Jesus.
0: That you will have the victory.
2: Jesus.
0: You will have the victory.
2: Jesus.
0: Somebody shout, I am more than a conqueror. Shout, I am more than a conqueror. Shout, I am more than a conqueror. In the name of Jesus. Only if that's who you are. That's who you are. I know you are looking at your current situation. But we are looking at Calvary. Woe unto you if all you can see is what happened to you 5 years ago. Oh, you can't see far. Some of us see as far as Calvary. Are you here with me? We see as far as Calvary.
1: Yes, sir.
0: You are short-sighted if all you see is what happened.

0: to you 10 years ago. Oh no. What you are dealing with 2 weeks ago. No. That's not what we see. That's not what we see. What we see is Calvary.
1: Come on.
0: What was declared in Calvary is the reality of believers. And today I declare you carry that reality. You carry that reality. Today, something will happen in your circumstance.
2: Jesus.
0: Something will happen in your situation.
2: Amen.
0: For you to confirm your victory has now arrived.
2: Amen.
0: You will confirm your victory has now arrived.
2: Amen.
0: You will confirm your victory has now arrived.
2: Amen.
0: I'm seeing that child. That palsy, that brain. The Lord is restoring that child right now. That's cerebral palsy.
2: Jesus.
0: I'm seeing a child like that the Lord is touching.
1: Oh, yes.
0: By the power of the Holy Ghost, that child is healed right now.
2: Jesus.
0: There is somebody in Paris, in France, I'm seeing you. It looks like Wapim, the help of the Lord has come to you. In the name of the Lord Jesus.
2: Amen.
0: Somebody shout the victory of laughter.
2: The victory of laughter.
0: The victory of favor.
2: The

0: the victory of abundance. From henceforth is my portion. Lift up your communion, Mahadash Koba. From today I speak over this communion.
1: Jesus.
0: Let there be an activation.
1: Amen.
0: Let there be an activation.
1: Amen.
0: Let there be an activation.
1: Amen.
0: A manifestation of the victory.
1: Amen.
0: That Jesus has won for you.
1: Yes.
0: On the cross. I call it down.
1: Amen.
0: In Jesus' name.
1: Amen.

0: victory. I have my house, my beach, I have my house, my beach, your favor. I don't
1: shout. Now I speak over every point of contact.
0: Jesus.
1: We charge them with fire, with power.
0: Amen.
1: Let them arise where you have accepted defeat. I pray for you wherever you have accepted defeat.
0: Jesus.
1: Today let there be a turnaround.
0: Amen.
1: Receive victory where you have accepted defeat.
0: Jesus.
1: Baby, I worry in a dream. Baby, I
0: marry
1: Shebel and in a dream.
0: Jesus,
1: we turn that portion of your life,
0: Jesus,
1: that you have accepted defeat.
0: Jesus,
1: we turn it around and hand over your victory.
0: Amen.
1: Receive your victory right now.
0: I receive it.
1: Da da do da da da da.
0: Jesus,
1: we charge the oil with fire.
0: Amen.
1: That addiction, you have accepted defeat.
0: Jesus.
1: You say you can never stop pornography.
0: Jesus.
1: You said you can never stop masturbation.
0: Jesus.
1: You said you can never stop homosexuality.
0: Jesus.
1: I from today declare handing over your victory to you.
0: Amen.
1: I draw your victory from the cross and I hand it over to you. I draw your victory from Calvary.
0: Amen.
1: And I hand it over to you.
0: Amen.
1: Win over that battle in the name of Jesus.
0: Amen.
1: Thank you for charging every point of contact.
0: Thank you, Jesus.
1: Let it be for signs and for wonders.
0: Amen.
1: In Jesus' mighty name.
0: Amen.
1: Thank you, Father.
0: Thank you, Jesus.
1: Wherever you need victory over, begin to speak over a moment of faith. Begin to call on the Lord. Call on the Lord. Call on the Lord. Call on the Lord. Wherever you accepted defeat.

0: where your eyes are seeing. Oh, we give you the praise. The more the light of his glory, the deeper our worship. Your worship peaks when your revelation of Jesus peaks. But when you move into another dimension of Jesus, your worship moves into a different experience. And that is the real thing about the tabernacle of David. Wherever you are, worship him. We pray that all over the world, through the restoration of this order, Jesus will be seen. Light will shine. And the knowledge of the glory of the world will fill the earth in the name of Jesus.
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1: Woke up, Umranaswo! Hey! And to forget to be a Nayanko woke up!
2: Now if you woke up, no. Baby, as I see what video da. Anyone near 95.1.
1: And up here, you share our young Sampa woke up, so. If it is 7:45, equals 8:15. 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
2: But Nasi, 12:30 PM sharp. Ne walk up on common coin. 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
1: One more with that our good young Ebert Nasi. And come on, say, Nefata, Ebert of form. Interviews, predictions, offer 10 African countries are Econo. 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
4: 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Some mention whom I say. So, Concernihua, at a moonimo, way a penny and common. Yamfashi, the Bibia Sunyachi, what day? Or do money jejuma de ainty. While warrior and Nasa won't plunge, and yes, and a canyon and net in view. It is yammy, and you numb premeni. Yawa that way, any yawa de beer. A bra abo and you run on Kumo Pepepe. I will own near 95.1 FM so. A bra minima pound for Atsana say. Yet or do money jejuma de every war. Now, who bet since who be seen. Na ubenya odo sache onye efe si ye jinu
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1: Wama wama we dan our good yam ebet nasi. And koma se ne fata ebeto form. 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
1: Ano pebia yen share our yen sampa walk up SO. 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
1: Wama wama we done our good yam ebet nasi. 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
1: ye be mum portal ne ne makabom ahwe matches no enyina
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4: 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We dey play by our own rules. Nobody dey like we. We get on our own codes and we dey live by our own terms. People know they understand we all. It be we pair we dey understand one body. Only I from the idea brain.
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4: 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Who did the Jimatam?

0: politics, entertainment, or even social issues. We did their song.
1: Talking of the betting, see, Obi or betting industry, be a betting say.
2: I bet in your industry, oh.
1: Yeah. Who ma betting say? I'm Matthew.
0: Ain't he coming home every Sunday, yeah? When the me, and I call me obeying, then my pundits will go sit down and discuss every single issue.
3: You're trying to tell me, say, I'm sorry, yeah, pal, I'm betting, I was there. More implemented betting tax. I don't understand.
0: This and many more vibes they happen for here on the near 95.1 FM. 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
0: Yo, Charlie. We be the Gen Zs. Yanni Gen Z for no. We dey play by our own rules. Nobody dey like we. We get on our own codes and we dey live by our own terms. People know they understand we all. It be we pair with they understand one body. Only I from the idea brain.
3: Be Oma be Muska and Atemu. It's an insult.
0: Why the cancer? Who did you matam? Did you matam? Yeah, but can be BRB, whether it be politics, entertainment, or even social issues. We did their song.
1: Talking of the betting, see, Obi or betting industry, be a betting man say.
2: I bet in your industry, oh.
1: Yeah, who ma betting man say? I'm Matthew.
0: Ain't he coming home every Sunday, yeah? When the me, and I call me obeying, then my pundits will go sit down and discuss every single issue.
3: You're trying to tell me, say, I'm sorry, yeah, pal, I'm betting, I was there. More implemented betting tax. I don't understand.
0: This and many more vibes they happen for here on the near 95.1 FM. 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
6: One, two, three.

And I pay heat in the gym pie. More the ye. Power in the gym. That's yes, yeah. Makwa Baba. Onya Showbiz on 95.1 Onya FM. Officially, I welcome you to the show. And then you're back up in KG. And then I call me Jan. This Saturday, I'm going to Quantum Crony and the. Oh, yeah. I want to change the journal. Sign it, sir. The dim, sir. And the Ghana match, you know, already you qualify. And in football terms, you know, say, I am mere formality. A human, you know, I am mere formality because I say, Obo match, you know. Aha. And if you know, I say, match, you know, Obo. And in the game, you know, I am mere formality. But the band is saying, you're born, you're qualified here. And then you're different. But in your mind, you're qualified. I saw for me be nice yes phone be bri and then no I'm gonna try say and I am for be who I'm gonna pay for mobua we are mobua mobua and come to not to a phone come to phone with your crew man and come to phone come to 10 times the minimum you know power hapa as a moody monkwa and I'm present moody say I'm mamu cider and I didn't

Bere nkomo ho ebere nkomo blasters e winning advantage ben and your creative industry say take ye advantage ben and a Ghana Tourism Authority say take ye advantage ben na the blaster experience office 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been compromised. Debia, I am the part because me kwame, you cannot compromise me. But that be, you cannot. That be, what do you mean farming show go to come? The say na obidi minister because I go to come. That be, that be. The way I'm commanding and sa, you better sa. Anna no ada insu ya to ye same to nuto, that's why the same thing. Ati Mwurem, na yendi nkomo, I welcome you officially to the show. This is Onua Showbiz, 95.1 Onua FM. And wason gusua utiye yi. 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

0: those people were Stimapia, Michael Essien, Muntari. These were the pillars, three pillars. Yeah. That listen called Michael Essien, can't come missing, can't the fire. Yeah. Yeah, maybe yeah. Because I'm Essien bias, that's why. Yeah. I'm Michael Essien bias. Yeah. That's it. Yeah. A more day because those tampa unya obi to say unya obi to say Essien when you obi to say Muntari when you obi to say like Kingston when you obi to say Apia na e me for the near solid kwa na there was a Liberty player be fe no William Tiero solid guy William Tiero solid me for that. Oh, yeah, you understand? Now, we've shown you know, pa, oh boy. Make a Nigeria for Kobo. A Kobo friendly be London. A Guam for. It's straight 4-0. What a team is all do. And now, lie, Jenna Boswa. Lie. Lie. Kinai Suba. Ja. Jenna game to pa. And they, in the king, no. Okuchini Adia and the Uganda under 17 national team on one Ukraine Adia. Okuchi Ghana and a man for Bubia Manona. Abedo! Thank you. You be fine there. Yeah,
1: I'm Adam. You be fine.
0: Na.
1: I ain't even that, but even day.
0: Juma, I will media and the Munina and all sports and I saw Power Daruma.
1: Okay, you shouldn't complain.
0: And you might okay. What's Opus Force?
1: Okay.
0: And that didn't know you might now say.
1: You see, I don't know if you want to go on.
0: Yes.
1: And then I'm going for free. See, I'm going to be a match day.
0: Yes. And you know,
1: you need to be a car.
0: I heard, yes, what's BB about the squad that ever born down? It's me about out.
1: No, yes. Squad officially am out, but. Per training and our coach, Carlos Krios, it is very likely say, first 11 are starting against England, you know, just one or two changes and a bit me a bim.
0: It means that it's so one or two changes, bim, they are unpack it. You're made for the end,
1: no, unpack it. Uh-huh. I'm not too sure. So, Croatia for no, and yeah. Omuni dangerous attacks
0: open game. Okay.
1: It is not likely say Inaki best start end.
0: Okay.
1: Because of the game plan a coach in the person who come.
0: Okay, good.
1: And then this is sportsmanship. BB friend, we don't change a winning team.
0: Yeah.
1: So Atizigi is fit. He's the number one as far as the technical team are concerned.
0: I am concerned.
1: But what Asale has proven, no, this is sportsmanship. We don't change a winning team. So is this morning the Tenkan team will meet and conjure whether to keep Asale back or to bring Atizigi back because he is the number one.
0: Mofa niya oye number one nkotum.
1: But number one no we pray kwa bana second person so ye jumani ya. Second person what make say twen kakransa.
0: Oh say obi oye
1: so you call number one obi ba bit same no ye no ye ni ya. If obi make say kwa metwanza.
0: Me ka betwen onye. No metwen onye.
1: Nti no on a pena.
0: But obi na number one obi na number one. Enye hwe mo man me che.
1: And the only two changes are likely because for the past 3 days you know he has been training with the team and then performance are top there.
0: Okay.
1: So and these are the only changes and one on comma. Yate from team because apart from that team you know are highly motivated and coach you know any seminar Asia and Central for across the world and when we didn't come on questions be by my coaches and so it be and they place to be a year no few ones no air about penalty incident I see our the England game no
0: refinanjero
1: Antoine Semenyo admitted he's a player, you know, and he lose his guard. And Omar Lapanet is sleeping here. Players, you know, going for this, you know, say, any incident, baby, and all the players.
0: They have to ask the referee.
1: The referee, yeah. The referee,
0: yeah.
1: And ask him questions.
0: Say,
1: when they match, they be show clear. Bibi Omonte has to be, I'll be who so all the players, I'm going to
0: refer. Yes.
1: So I'm going to maybe the coach will go and watch the VR.
0: The referee in the back of her.
1: Anka, I'll be watching him, I'll tell you one listener. Or more Asian.
0: Okay.
1: And, they just don't want to lose the game for Ghana. How Ghana for a game.

0: and I'm yard Ghana for support so ma any general ba. Until they give me there definitely lose there. Lose. But they are going in for the 3 points as win. But omo any win a draw bad, they don't have any problem. But lose there. And yard don't make me lose.
1: But see, I qualify you.
0: Yeah, qualification, you qualify. You lose, cry, I qualify.
1: And what you qualify, do you still need your best 11 to start?
0: That is what as France, AN, and Ra. No way, I'm far in the first man, so good anyone support or and I send 4-1 or 5-1 or so.
1: No way.
0: Yes. Hell, I'm going to be a no man start in Ra. And a France is probably a start here. As far as the bomb, better first half.
1: And then, what you say? What qualified?
0: What
1: the second team neighbor? And a France so then ordinary.
0: The France are qualified. What the first in the boy? My pen name Dembele Munia there.
1: And you know what it means that a do level we are. It is about setting record
0: exactly, and then keeping your standard at the ranking.
1: Okay.
0: Yeah, ballot na you should ranking the ballot. And it's me born with me a good sign.
1: Okay.
0: Minimum first hang your manon. And said that
1: MFA. Into non, omo ebi mun ka say because my qualified into non.
0: No.
1: Me wa ko bon tro ka.
0: No.
1: Sell out ni solid squad na na bebo. Oh, impressive. I'm impressed.
0: So these are some of the conversations
1: okay.
0: Andra happen here. Obi su bi sa coach na no dey be permutation conversation. Won dey be wey am come. Yen said that che.
1: Yeah.
0: Eh sir, because we say unu anoma ye. I'm not ready. I'm ready.
1: Oh, focus up. Open to car. Focus on Nkasa.
0: It's the and our coach. Oh, say permutations, you know. Any traveling, say a womb, a problem. Since you say, I know, Yami Adomende, yes, she, England, so sha. So Ghana qualifies, so you better a second. Second, Dano. It is likely, say, you better group K first, which is with Portugal. And group K first and group I second fixture no is being played at Toronto, that is Canada,
1: and I bet them a patio.
0: And yes, I bet that. So the coach was asked, say, could team do this second? Team the person made this second.
1: And I
0: now only see Portugal or Canada without party. And I said, team no, the person only lose. Now we did third. No, we see either Colombia or Sudan or USA just because of party. And it was very difficult for the coach.

But then they know who kind of ambemuno. You are quick to come and do a damage control. Charlie, we are not daft. Oh. We are not dumb people. Oh. Maybe probably you are. You see the whole nation to be part of your church members. That you can you can say this to them and come and do a damage control and they will say clap for you. Pa, pa, pa, pa, pa. You are seeing all of us. All of us. Eh? No. See, a difuo no be your honour man. Difujuma no anga oh yeah no anga san tias ye. A difuo no bebre. Difujuma no yeno on one on this sad difujuma no yeno bebre na tias ye. Because listen, a bano football, any politics and komsha. Spiritually, obia ya niyama. Spiritually, obia ya niyama. And when you say A today, within some few seconds, the opponent is also working something in the spirit. That is the reason yeah, we are deep for now. Statistics are who share politics any football and come share. We statistics are who share. Be prepared not to sleep, be prepared to work extra hard. So, if you are lazy spiritually, and come share about it, as you say, and you come and defend it. Enti wuyo bia, wuyo sun sum, munipa oti sun sum, nema siya. Sun sum. They don't have that time. Enti wansa webe bie wano akano. Se, enwa semba, we have the court of public opinion right to also have our opinions. Wasi shem kombe bre menesi oh webe si nesi na no dey asena dey na no asena dey so and so na say see mo pre and why do you guys do that? You are always doing this for popularity sake so that you be famous, people will come to your church. This is the reason you guys do this. Anye bibia ntia everybody want to stamp his authority that Mission come be obi in case unye difo na mo mo ne ye ne niamba bia obe no it will raise issues. People will begin to ask questions about your own gift, because listen sunsun mu se o shem come after football any politics one. Nevertheless opponent na wo shem come ne tia na say wo shem come no ono so sunsun nipa ono so ye ade ama no. Let me give you a typical example when Israelites were going to war. That's what I'm saying, that sometimes when you guys read your Bible, you don't even read it well to understand how the prophetic works. Prophetic is human one. And when you are lazy spiritually, and some of us say, when the Israelites were going to war, Oma sacrifice, say, Bibiama Yankupan Ajatum, Yankupan Ajatumo. See, you people, if indeed, mo pese mudo bi ko heavy da. If indeed, ni amo ye nye business, and amo de asore ne ya, and amani bi o crap, you guys will not even do it. When the Israelites were going to war, oma sacrifice, yamia chro mo se, mo nkona mo be wini, oma ye sacrifice is nevi yo. Fi yo mo kodu battle for no opponent. Israelites, new opponent. Eko sacrifice ne ba, Edmund Yankopon is an adjoin. You see, you guys read the Bible and you don't understand. You read the Bible, but you do not understand the Bible. If the Bible is the manual you use, is the Bible is to guide, is the Bible, and then now, and then it protects him from. And you read the Bible and you do not understand. You read the Bible and you don't even know the spiritual aspect of the prophetic office you are occupying. You don't even know. So it tells you that in the realm of the spirit, within some few seconds, things will change if you are a lazy prophet. In the Israelites were going to war.

Majatum, Bibia Yoki, Yaya sacrifice in Amma Yakupon. Omukodu battlefield, nani opponent. Opponent, no new opponent. Yamfani said, Oye Nyamini Peu, and I said, Oye Nyamin Crofu. Israelites, no more Nyamin Crofu. Based on the Bible. Israelites, no, omnom ni Nyamin Crofu. If in Yamin Crofu, ni, woman Yamin Crofu, Ekwakokun. Now on a battlefield, no. 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People are just posting your own videos. People are just posting your videos. And people are just posting your videos. And the way I would be can't say and omobehun na kasan kasan to be catch it too. Omobehun inti no. Sisi an results in by A B C D. I na madwen yam say jema. I mo kwana mo nim yansa won. Mo hosre. Omobehun and in your own video, you said you bring all the results. Did you bring the results? Did you? No, you didn't bring the results because you've not seen anything. Now, then you quick, you want to come and do a damage control. Ghanaians, Ghanaians are not dump. And to know Shan come now, Adena, Anya, Yenetifas now, Opera, you get damage control on your own prophecy, you know. Ghanaians and Nazi as a wangas as some naokan, Udim Yawaka, and Ubibi Hu, and I only confirm Yibian Yaka, and then Yibian Yakano, and Penin for Behuno, one Baba come back so, and Compton and Michelino, and Penin for Behome, and Timadano, and Tisiano, Yerezos, Abasa, Ghana, your 3 matches, no, Yelus, why didn't you come back to tell us this? But oh, we'll soon feed ye, feed ye, and Tisa. Ghana lose first match. Pe nanko abetina. Say me catch them. See, I cut 2 matches. You be lose. Oh, well, you guys. I am one. I'm just saying. Na Pasca. Musi share na Pasca. You guys are making Christianity unattractive. You guys, people like you, you are making Christianity unattractive. The youth are not interested in going to church because they are not interested. Gen Z for Bernard, but among the Encompse Crane, they don't even know what Encompse is. Meanwhile, Encompse plays a major role in our lives. Spirituality plays a major role in our lives. But because of people like you using the pulpit, Sir Oka na Ebema, oh, yeah, prophet, I'm Bermudia, Obiji said you met you. Obiji said you met you. Why would you want to share any buabo so? Why would you want to share any buabo? See, listen, in the prophetic arena, if you talk too much as a prophet, a time will come, you'll be so irrelevant. And people will never be a default buo, Ghana hand, be brato, or my name, or my irrelevant, or my name, or my cast and cry, I'm off on fat. Those prophets in a most church and come to see, I don't know, when you're careful, if you want to keep your integrity and your brand intact, because gradually, my building some authority and some brand. And to be you guys have the authority, but gradually, you guys are losing it. And if you are more chrome, Musubai, any your politicians, difference be in him. Musubai. Ah, modern ID. Any politicians, difference between you know why? Politician or positioner. Politician or power. Nia obaya enye papa amount for betwa by tiano. No power, no position air sumu power. On so bounce by the same thing. I'm about to abandon anu to almost yah. Nia mudikam for ye ya. Amo ama the prophetic office, you know, enye attractive again. And you know, among function them office, you know, no more some mistakes, no more, yeah, muscle, muh, yeah, but you're also doing the same thing. See, money politician, difference in him. We shall come now at your mama. One, watch your mama.

0: asese adwuma ma wa ho na adwuma na mfa. 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Ono so me ba born voice. Na onipo de ya fa no prophet testimony. Yes.
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0: Ono si din komo bi muntie ono so ne de no. Me ba sese ya.
2: But they should watch out for the video. They should watch out for the barbosu guy and then the orange guy. They should watch out for these guys. Mm. Yeah.
3: So, yeah. Kofi, are you okay now?
4: Yeah, yeah, I'm okay. But I wish he told us.
3: But the video will come.
4: I wish he told us what the outcome will be. Maybe because of the betting, he would not want to get
2: yes.
4: scoreline.
2: Yes.
4: But against Panama, what is likely to happen? I mean, in the spirit, because he's watching the game. I'm sure Panama is full time already. and then which players he saw? Which players he saw?
2: Oh, after the players, I have just mentioned it. And then one defender.
5: 95.1
2: defender I saw. You know, I think it was that thing, free kick or something. Yeah, that.
4: A Ghanaian defender.
2: Yeah. Yeah.
4: Okay. Okay. That's still the Panama game.
3: Okay, so
2: we are when you give the details,
4: it's not about but the reason we are so
3: passionate
4: and concerned about the Panama game is if we cannot beat Panama,
3: then we are out that, of there.
4: It will be extremely difficult for
2: thank
4: us
2: you.
4: To beat any of them.
2: That's why I'm saying that. That's what I'm saying. They shouldn't put it in their mind
3: that it will be easy to beat Panama.
2: It will be easy because. Prophetically, it's not easy.
4: Okay.
2: Because the guys are doing things to also beat Ghana. Because I'm seeing them trying to put Ghana like in quotes.
3: In the realm of press,
2: yes. Like Omo Kuna Omo de Ghana Chino, the ground say ye piano say.
3: So they are working spiritually
2: exactly.
3: against Ghana.
2: Okay. And so it's not a straight win like or easy match like that. I mean we are here, we'll see it.
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3: Yeah,
5: Jinimo.
0: Prophet testimony.

0: Pero you when ya ne ada video no ka the guy asked him that we're gonna qualify or see if here you didn't get that video. You see, when you guys have been exposed like this, I'm happy. Mm-hmm. Because it gets to a time that people feel and people think that they are prophets.
1: On UFM 95.1.
0: And you know, whatever they say, it's final. No, it is not. Because Rem now, would you say 119 would do two? Who say we are prophets? It's our Rem. We'll be a trust our Rem, but I'm not because I didn't. The majority of people that they've got into a certain realm that they don't even talk. How many is our time now? Because me, yesterday football, yeah, mini PBR, I am.

na ye sese ne mani adia o je sese ne ma what you say the live comment to be for the abreu and then no murder pa murder ye she never taking her as a gana lose a hwe na man mo bi enko dia ya qualify da you bet you may lose you go together baby with my face yo mo ye men sem say per second but ye prefer sa jimu sem which Argentina with my Argentina give me love like a corona with Argentina start again your eyes on me she never taking her eyes off are on fan monka jeno so on fa call no on fa call ne friend no are na kate friend be on fa ne yejuma

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1: aso. 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
0: Enti no. So far and run no. 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
1: And no, Jumedi Nankasa was amazing.
0: Mm-hmm.
1: Will I need
0: breaking to you? Ultimate position, who you can cram a mia?
1: Ultimate,
0: okay.
1: Very good, yes. So, say, make a no, Abia, me and estimate Jumana, ye nebi and Kofone Bebano. But the me whom in this, you know, and I was a no.
0: Yeah.
1: Yeah, Jumana, and I really appreciate Obio Ban Radia. I really do that, you know, because it's very difficult in these times. Ubinyan, Kofason, be jai, Ombe, spend your madage, Jumana, why? And it was pure love. You know,
0: I was impressed. I was impressed last night. Pa.
1: Yes, I was really
0: impressed.
1: We gave time. My car was 4 o'clock, right?
0: Yeah. It was 4 p.m.
1: By four now, most of the bloggers and if you didn't care about it, and we started the program around 7:10.
0: Yeah, around 7. Yeah, sure.
1: Yes, and they were patient enough to wait and witness the listening. And we closed around 10:11.
0: Around 11.
1: Yes, but you said Bianca, 1 hour person gave you.
0: Yeah, but at some point, you know, I didn't
1: tell you. It was crazy. And I said, in your question, I said, that would be awesome. And then all the sponsors are mobile on board.
0: Okay.
1: Yeah, it was beautiful. Now, come here. Charlie, I can't say much. I just feel, say, it's one Asha.
0: Nice one. Mimi, I stop music. I stop.
1: Junkie. It was good.
0: Nice one. It was good.
1: And the album is out. Title name, Lovely Summer.
0: Lovely Summer.
1: And we are in the summer season, you understand? Sure. That's the whole idea. Even though it's in summer, it's summer and beyond.
0: Yeah, sure.
1: But then that's the whole idea. Like, summer is the best time you can take a vacation.
0: Mm-hmm.
1: So, I can say, well, you're a person who can leave.
0: Oh, Meko, Enchebia, Meko.

0: say, and I'm a shed out, Fred, the PR. I didn't even know, say, oh, PR cry. Black Star Experience Office, and it was PR. My friend PR, no, she's going to confirm from his boss, and I said, from her boss, oh, yeah. Now, my mommy feedback, and my friend, the following day, and I say, and my friend, and and you know, my friend is how one family call. Just for me to confirm, so at least, oh no, boss, I can't interview me about what one family call. So these are the things, these are questions that people are raising. Me who say, and I say, me last week, me Kwame does it to drink on that. And he also spoke, say, I said, the office is, I say, I'm on for Abim Krebu, say, office in Krebu, my baby. And I know they. Graphic Online, also your article on the Black Star Experience Office, the same, almost complaining the same thing. That what is happening? As a young tepe, and then come out, you go to a DNA, Enoch.
1: Yeah. And my main boy, Abaso, say, would this sound come away? Because industry, you know, they hear any say, but can't a sema industry. And this is one major topic that we'll discuss it. Rex Assembly Kaya Ding, Sene Dibia Okano, say, if you are a nipper and I are done for, and I get woofer, because I know your friend and uncle. It's not Semno, Beka, a ding, Kaka. But me for caveat, we enter her a ne. Because when you say she is. I could see next week if she answers.
0: As I say,
1: kind of say, no, yeah. Make Cassa, Saint Cassania, never won any interview. Cassa could to me, Cassa.
0: Right.
1: But Demick, yes. Cassa could to me, Cassa, and Uncassa. You are holding a public office. You are accountable to the people. And the people listen to through the media. They listen to you through the media. You understand? So you are accountable to us. Nipano Abia Kwami Kweku and Asa Kojo, Francis Bio, baby, no, team the Frau Rex, eh? I didn't know we and Koso. But media, no, and the Babu Sau, normally a brain profono.
0: Yeah.
1: Now, the media, Frau, now, Fadia, what are you talking about? You get my point. So, I, like I said, Rexy, but baby, I do know. It do, you know, the top. Do the brim as a day. I have a spill over.
0: Yeah.
1: It is from a ne echo see next week Saturday. Say on Yentine can on Kasaya where you buddy say Sebi Sebi. It means Kasa word, Nisa. You understand? Yeah, friend on Fana, from next week Saturday. Of a Tienka. Yeah, the. Bibia between Jane. Send it to Bia, you know. Now the industry first night, Abenim. Yes. It's Udia. Give me the benefit of the doubt.
0: Okay.
1: Let us wait for him or give him the benefit of the doubt. Let's wait for him because you are on radio throughout the week. So, say Nekra Wenyana, me assure say from Monday, Tuesday, because it's Saturday, dear. Over Tinenka.
0: Okay.
1: Say, Antinenka, dear. That's a Saturday, see, at least, sir, I said, my make a name. I will say, oh, we are my race from, and now I see Saturday. And I want Cassa. And then tea. And of night, a good phone, Cassadia, Yenja, I'm not near it. It's with you. Please pardon me for this one.
0: Mate.
1: Right? Give me up to next week.
0: Okay.
1: And then the Vim crew.
0: Sir.
1: In the studios. Yes.
0: Vim.
1: Simple one. Wait. Yes. You know, because as you know, say the work and they will be able to do it. Omukas every month, on the program. They will come across the region.
0: Yeah.
1: Oh my, you know, they will keep you out. You understand? Minim say, yeah. Nadam Fone, Papa Peninentina, Ekukosana. But they may kind of say, oh dear, my uncle see next to Saturday. King Crane. Saturday, not love summer, no. I pick you. Nothing.
0: Okay. All right. Enoch.
1: Yes, sir.
0: Anapi Medasi. That's it.
1: That's it.

0: Yankupombwa,
1: next week, Saturday, you'll be in the studio.
0: Yes. Sure. 100%.
1: Nice one. Thank you so much. Yeah, thank you so much.
0: God bless you.
1: All right. God bless you. That was Enoke Japan.

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0: yenti ya no first me papa me bobo ne voice ni bi na mutie nkomo because me ba be di nkomo ende.
1: Now let's come to your job.
0: Nkomo we.
1: Let's come to your job. Now let's come.
0: Nkomo we oni minya be makwami dazi ene edi ewo showbiz A to Z ojo FM so.
1: Come to your job. 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What is your job description?
2: Honestly speaking, I'm supposed to formulate the policy.
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1: Mm-hmm. 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
2: Yes.
1: Yeah.
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1: Okay.
2: It embodies all the interactions linked to the renowned and legendary Ghanaian hospitality across various dimensions. So that is the Black Star Experience. And then our mission is to reaffirm, revitalize, and reimagine the essence, identity, and the spirit of Ghana to attract people, investments, businesses into the Ghanaian economy.
1: Okay. So it is like the banner, it's like the headline.
2: It is the banner, the overarching program to rebrand Ghana through tourism, arts, and culture.
1: Okay. Okay. So you are using these tools, tourism, arts, culture,
2: yes,
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0: Okay, so first one, Nkomo Odi, you know, the Black Star Experience is supposed to rebrand. It means that we are talking about branding. And you see, also, maybe I have to make a branding as because probably that is my field. And, you know, I am more interest. Anything that has to do with the brands and marketing, I am more interest. Kakao. And in the Black Star Experience, in the Juma Pan and Kasanko, oh, yeah, no, no. And then, and your da no no rex woman and any d on what can was some at the attraction. Nejuma, Nejume dia, I say, oh, dear, and he said, he's supposed to rebrand. The keyword is rebrand. The creative, the tourism, the culture aspect, rebrand it. Now, I'm going to call on one kasa on my manifesto. And come on, dear.
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0: On the Black Star Experience, omo a wo ko omo manifesto no mo omo omo amangasa nko mo mo die no ma me nkom kakra na yen hwe bibi kakra ho yen hwe bibi kakra ho na me ready bibi kakra e ho no 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Branding. Among us, our manifesto, our mutual, you know. I say, the next NDC government, whoa. That is the next NDC government, that's a normal opposition. The next NDC government, whoa, number one. 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Listen carefully. Based on the Nkoma Rexoman ID, he's talking about branding. Manifesto said the next NDC government will, number one, create and promote the Black Star Experience as Ghana's flagship culture, art, and tourism brand to make Ghana a preferred tourism destination. The Black Star Experience will undertake a 1-year round celebration in all the major entertainment, artistic, and educational disciplines. So the key

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1: Yeah.
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1: Okay.
2: 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So that is the Black Star Experience. And then our mission is to reaffirm, revitalize, and reimagine the essence, identity, and the spirit of Ghana to attract people, investments, businesses into the Ghanaian economy.
1: Okay. So it is like the banner. It's like the headline.
2: It is the banner, the overarching program to rebrand Ghana through tourism, arts, and culture.
0: 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And the Black Star Experience, Nejuma Kasiapa, I say Oyenye. So what it means is that office, you know, you are supposed to, so to say, form a team. 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Omote asie ye. Therefore, ahifu na se onyomu ye juma. 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If we are seeing now among for Beji Ghana Atum in the area of tourism, art, culture. Because you become the brand manager. And to say, industry ni be ya kono a ejina office industry no enya kono a ejina office and imagine when you have a branch manager of a company and he's doing nothing in terms of brand visibility. He's doing nothing. The company is not visible. Amount for a name company no cra a colors book. Amount for cra a name company no a positioning in terms of brand. And you know, gradually you are failing Mampeni or the tuna office. What no? Ratoma, you are failing Mampeni. What failing? As a brand manager, what failing? And you are the one to what say, come and brand. Come and be the brand manager of your sector. Now, uba ye untu minya he. Uba ye office wana na wote. Office, I keep on telling you that me, I would never occupy an office, government agency. Ah, make say, yeah, ma, me budget inti, enyuma mintu minya. It means that I don't have any business being there. What I need is just a letterhead and I'll deliver. Upa, upa, upa, kwa shipo. Say, what I need is letterhead and I'll deliver. What I need is letterhead and I'll deliver. So you have the office, our team, because once you have a PRO, a public relation, our office, it means that what to somebody who's in charge of your communication. It means that the office is working, the office is active. It's someone that you are the branch manager for the industry. The branch manager is doing nothing in terms of branding. And think of Black Star, we are seeing attention in Canada, Mexico, and the US of A. We are seeing attention. No, no, no. And can who it is your duty as the Black Star experience as so to say, the branch manager, to be able to position Ghana's tourism, our World Cup, that is your job. That is your job, Rex Omar. That is your job. That is your job. Maybe because Mampeni, you are taking advantage of it. What would you say, Mpendu Duono, among four, Mpese, Yedi position, Bema, in number four? What would you say? Maybe because Mampeni Uben pa. Because second Mampeni create office. Now office no creative. You know, say this office, it is so important to me. This office should be in my office under the office of the president. Now who office one you cannot even operate, you cannot do anything. Then you don't have any business there. And it may be because Mampeni you are taking advantage of your friendship with President Mahama. And what the Ejuma Asha won't say, I won't did you money, and I will go my penny any masse. You cannot work until me, Yajuman or Rasoma. Because Uncoma would yet say, oh, now we are brand manager. You are supposed to brand. It is so far, O brand, you know, at the same, acquisit saying. O brand, you know, saying. What are you branding? You call website. Last week, you call website. You call your website. Website. A page in a one case of what true, what the other was said, or hold them in the air blogger. You are supposed to write an article about Kukrandaho. Article about Kukrandaho as Obi Awe Brandon, Wuna Wu Brandon, article about Kukra and the website. On social media, some money that you are supposed see when it comes to branding social now because of the new media, social media plays a major role. Last week, you checked the Black Star Experience social media pages. You know, not the last time you posted something there was the 25th May. 25th May. Last time I was posted, BB, our the Black Star Experience social media page. You know, was 25th May, and you are supposed to brand. You are supposed to be the brand manager to making sure that the industry become attractive to the world. Ebiobi beka say Kwame kasa mama me bo voice no wudi amuntie ah okay amode aha mode me ayi monchai hold on answer hold on mama me bo voice ni biem ono ani komo di o one Kwame that's in a di ye and you'll be on for twins in the so.

0: this uncle on. Oh, no, no, this uncle on. Actually, any phone, so he couldn't even say it off the cuff, but he picked his phone and read it. Senabi Uber was okay, documented, documented. And he read it from his phone. And then I'll catch it and say, this is what I am supposed to do. The Black Star Experience Office, no, ne do me dear so DNA. Muntie, Muntian Comono, dear, no come daddy dear. Mude Muntian Comono, Muntie.
1: Now let's come to your job, coordinator of Black Star Experience. What is your job description?
2: Honestly speaking, I'm supposed to formulate the policy.
1: Okay.
2: To actually define the strategic structure of the Black Star Experience, what it actually is, and to also coordinate intersectorial, interagency, interministerial, to come together to be able to deliver the outcome of what the Black Star
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1: So because going into what the Black Star Experience is, if you can explain that to us.
2: Yes.
1: Yeah.
2: The Black Star Experience is to serve as Ghana's leading brand in culture, arts and tourism, and creative engagement, bridging local and international audiences.
1: Okay.
2: It embodies all the interactions linked to the renowned and legendary Ghanaian hospitality across various dimensions. So that is the Black Star Experience. And then our mission is to reaffirm, revitalize, and reimagine the essence, identity, and the spirit of Ghana to attract people, investments, businesses into the Ghanaian economy.
1: Okay. So it is like the banner. It's like the headline.
2: It is the banner, the overarching program to rebrand Ghana through tourism, arts, and culture.
1: Okay. Okay. So you are using these tools, tourism, arts, culture, to rebrand Ghana.
2: Ghana. Exactly.
0: 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Eyana. 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And so to say, maybe culture add it is very important because that is our industry. And to rebrand, and the Black Star Experience, nejuma ni. Mofantu sumame, what brand is? Se kese bi a branda. Mofantu sumame, na yen kom kakra. Na yema gana ponen tia siye, ejuma, ese reksoma, oye. Because we on one enemy to all Cassano, so or any phone, so until it means that a documented come up. We're going to phone to come up because any phone to read here. Say, I can off the kafa and KB and come back so or bon trim can but me no can say already on the phone to mean that a documented. So, branding is a strategic process of shaping how people perceive a business, product, or individual. It goes beyond a logo or color. Palette, encompassing every interaction a customer has with a company. It is the reputation that builds in people's heads and hearts over time. So that is branding. So the key word is strategic process of shaping how people perceive a business, product, or individual. That's the key words. And you know, Ghana. How do people perceive us? How do people and to say Ghana a business, a product, and I individual? How do people across the world, how do people perceive us? And you know, the Black Star Experience job is to make sure that you rebrand, to make sure that the perception you about to a month for trim our Ghana hono a perception a right one. Nye bad. And so that is the reason Mampeni created an office for you to do that job.
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0: able to position Ghana for people to know what Ghana means, what Ghana does, and where Ghana is going and where Ghana is in terms of branding. Because so Obika said Ghana is a center of the world. On the other hand, you know, I am more of tourism, because Ghana is a center of the world. So people would like to travel and come and see where the center of the world and Ehifa pa na ewo. Eye kru ben so. Center of the world, eye kru ben so. Ewo tema, tema Ehifa. Ehifa tema poti. Ena a meridian line na mine in Ghana is the center of the world. And which is true, Ghana is the center of the world. And Tininka, work happy. We can brand the name Ghana the center of the world, you know. You better me a branding, a positioning in the minds of the expatriate to an extent that they will have interest in coming to Ghana to come and see, baby, I had the center of the world, you know, to come and see that particular enclave area now, I had the center of the world, you know. Anchor, it is the duty of the Black Star Experience to position that, because that the Ghana is the center of the world, you know. It becomes more of a tourism site or a tourism attraction area as some man for baho. But me nuka say, baby, I am the center of the world. Nuka, oku okra, hot and tantai. Oku okra, hot and tantai. 95.1. I think a tourism authority for can say, okay, yeah, ko work up. Yam fa adie ba kubi. Yam brandeno. Okay, the Black Star Experience. Somebody that you are trying to rebrand, you know. Okay, what is the idea? What is the concept? What do we do? Okay, let's do A, B, C, D. Na yemfa adeba kunko. Okay, Ghana, we are the center of the world. And so if we are the center of the world, yemko baby ewo no. Oh, ohonin ye, what do we do? Let's create something. Yen create bibi. Na yen take advantage. Ne yen tong. Yen tong. Emma Mansain doing the work up. Ebi no went to me and yet. Fair enough. Good. Now, UNESCO, Abuwa, UNESCO, and name is a high life music. It's one of the intangible things that Aya Ghana for dear UNESCO say high life music here. At some point, na in Nigeria for episode no prayer. But UNESCO, based on evidence, I ain't the coin document they're presenting in Nigeria, say Ghana for dear high life, Ghana for dear. And can you being a high life musician, and can wouldn't it be prudent enough as somebody who wants to rebrand, as somebody whose duty is to rebrand and sell Ghana to attract foreign investors, and can wouldn't it be prudent for you to, so to say, have an agenda for high life? To be able to sell high life music in a branding way, position in the minds of the people to making sure that. The we are seeing now Moshe Ghana now yeah Ghana Ghana for a yard ye and Kayani England for boy ye and can we are seeing now be who say high life music. This is how high life music is. Wouldn't it be prudent for you to have positioned high life music in terms of branding to the world through to the World Cup? BBC Sports ever since almost established here and yeah the highest view. Until Ghana, England, boy, BBC Sports TV. I'm in your highest view. I'm experiencing highest view. Ghana and England, boy, they had the highest view, BBC Sports. And they wouldn't be, and can you prudent to cry, my name? Senka, you better take advantage because you're a high life musician. There's an office that has been established for you to brand. Brand, the key word is brand. Must have to find some money. The key word is brand. Enka brandy. 95.1. The strategic process of shaping how people perceive a business, product, or individual. Entino, enka, how do you position Ghana now? Resoma. Enka, this is an advantage. For you to brand high life because you are a high life musician. and they work up ya double at trend sa. People are taking advantage of the World Cup and they are pushing their brands out there. And here we are, Rexoma. You are supposed to be our brands manager. You are supposed to be our brands manager. You couldn't take advantage of the World Cup to brand Ghana. 95.1. Koku Bonsame taking advantage of the World Cup. Hey, Rexoma. Koku Bonsame ne taking advantage of the World Cup. A position of a brand in certain way. I know, you know, attention about muscle. Now you will chrome her, you will gun her, your mimu, and a resume office. I had the amount you are supposed to champion this. Even your own high life, you could even champion it. Your own high life. High life music now, I would dear know. The high life music is now yours. I can afford dear. You couldn't even champion it. Yeah, you see, me Kwame, if I'm Kwame Jan, resume was a minja kanda. Yes, minja was a kanda because when you were in opposition, you didn't come out di ye. Who opposition? You didn't come out di ye. You didn't debate a hoodo alko ye. Anyone say ma okan ye? Me say ye ma obia enfaya jim bedia gro tisena ayi. Okreku mante di adwumbe di agro no ye mo bia fa ni adwun di agro bi ye mo bia sa kwai no when they occupy the office they make it look as if say okwa office na monopoly bi o hodom and that they don't allow you to work they what to why then and there is again if you think office no monopoly on they are not allowing you to work and to why then resign it means that you don't have any business being there and you see it is more or less like, oh. It is more or less like, oh, Jomo no monka. Oh, I can't be a me kwame, me nja ikan, me kan. So what do you say, Jomo? Oh, mamu a week or two. I'm become me kwame, me nja I mean, ajie bia jumani me jai. Na me jai jumani pa, me wo socials, me de beka onho. Me yusu me socials naka. Yeah, mo be and fire for industry in BMO. Yeah, mo be a obey no for BFO. Will not allow people to take advantage of us again. Will not allow people to take advantage of us again. We won't. Okay, come on, Tebe, yeah, Deputy Minister. Kokwasa, Kokwasa, say ya. Kokwasa, Kokwasa, say ya. And you have people trying to defend them, defend their incompetence. People would defend their incompetence. I'm a oppositioner. And the idea, yeah, oh friend, no Dominica. Ubisan as a man worker. If you do a betina, I could get into you and I feed you. Office near the man was bedimon comach train. And the idea, Obacas are for the actual. Obedin koma foforo o de akyerew because if the Black Star experience you even have a PRO. I was shocked when somebody texted me and said, do you know that the Black Star experience they have a PRO? I say, whoa, this is news. In fact, it is new to me. I say, yes, yeah. And I'm so on try now onje ayi number name mame. Lo and behold, when I call the young lady, let me be saying, they say, are you the PR for the Blaster experience? I say, yes. And I'm so okay. I would love to have a conversation with you on Onia FM on Saturday on the happenings at the Blaster experience. No, so I would have to confirm from my boss. I would have to get the a confirmation from my boss. So call me on Friday because I called her my friend Thursday and also call me on Friday. Now I'm confirming my mom and my interview. I knew say my friend Friday no mfa. I knew. Me na me nimpa say Friday no friend no mfa. Ntimi cheda to friend and bra. Me cheda to friend na. Wa fan call. Me say me cheda to na homa. Me call mfa. But no, me anape me dey na man myself friend. Wa friend no. Oh, that be friend na ka jense onua pa say ye ndi ngomo. Okay, so new FM for person needing come. So be there fine. Only here. Jano. Me person me never to air on your way. I let her. If she's willing to talk to her, that's fine. On your willing, Jano. On your willing, Jano. I just say. And then among people want to know what is going on. Black Star Experience office in Eden Amu Ye. Because based on what Retoma is telling us, they are supposed to rebrand. So it means they are branding. And you know, and my producer, Fred Pierre, and my producer, catch him to see us say, or say on to me in Casa. Ain't he yet an assay? Black Star Experience, APR, no. I'm checking the dino. Now me magana for any way, the dino. Nidino, na abia. Na abia. Nidino, na abia. Oyoba. Me police are friends, is here, or say on to me in Casa. But me young moon, the end of my friend, no one fat. Resuma, we are disappointment, Papa. I'm telling you on my show today. Resuma, we are disappointment to the industry. Resuma, I'm telling you today. A disappointment to the industry. My fire for my fire and fala. Mummy has a sebio creative suni ye Jimmy for nyawe. See, me wo audio be so. Mammy Mbueno, and also on the crime that need this uncommon. Mammy Mbueno, Sina Muntien, or the Muntis audio. So,
1: how did you hear of your appointment, sir?
2: Actually, it was one faithful. Evening around 7 p.m.
1: Okay.
2: Then I had a call from
1: 95.1.
2: The president's executive secretary. He said, Rex, the old man says I should make you a presidential staffer and the coordinator of the Black Star Experience.
1: Okay.
2: I was like, wow. To me, it was a mixed feeling, you know. So he said, the next day, please come to the Jubilee mm-hmm. House mm-hmm. to take your appointment letter.
1: Wow.
2: And I wasn't fighting for myself alone. So, you know, I have a team.
1: Yeah.
2: You know, during the campaign and all that. So, I have a team. You know my team.
1: Yes.
2: Yes. So, I've already pushed all of their names that we are taking over the creative industry.
1: So when they gave you the appointment, then you went home and then you put together a team.
2: No.
1: You had a team already.
2: I had a team during the campaign.
1: Those I was moving around with,
2: and they're not only those I was moving around, one. Also those who are NDC, like Baba Sadiq, like all the people.
1: Yeah.
2: Who, so I've already pushed their CVs and everything that they should put all our people in some positions so that we can help.
1: Mm.
2: Just like we had a debate with the previous party in power.
1: Yes.
2: So I wanted a situation where all my team people will get some position so that we can actually deliver. So when I went and they gave me my appointment letter,
3: 95.1
2: I don't want to mention the name. So I said, oh, Doc, so what about this guy? And what about this one too? And what? That's it.
1: So you presented Baba Sadiq's name?
2: Yes, of course.
1: For which
2: of
1: position?
2: Course. I don't want to. You know, so...
1: so if you presented the names, then you must have presented your name 95.1.
2: No, unfortunately, I didn't.
1: Okay.
2: I didn't. I mean, and they, He asked me where you want to go. I didn't know where I want to go. I told them that wherever the His Excellency puts me,
1: yeah,
2: I will serve.
0: Wherever His Excellency John Dramani Mahama puts him, he will serve. And he is not servicing. He's not serving anybody. He is serving himself. So my disappointment. I say, I had a team. So what do team the coin now? Oman fa with team no. Team now only a human see no. And no, omu finifa. Because if you had a team, PRO ya, see our office, what team don't count. And I'm telling you, an authority say what team don't count. And the PRO office say, I don't know of finifa ne buy. Because minimum say what team no, na kujio pray kudanga ka what team no. And then I'm far on crowd for NBI team I present here. They brought in new team. Okay, Odia in Yahweh, Yama on new team. New team, no, almost to say, almost to me, yeah, Jumanasi, who old team, only on my year, O Campino, almost to say, almost to me, yeah, Jumasi, and that is the reason they gave them the opportunity to work. And to yeah, dear Jumanisha, Monsan, boo, I couldn't say. Reso, ma, we are disappointment. We are disappointment, pa. We are disappointment. I am telling you today, we are disappointment, Resoma. Really? We are disappointment.

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Oh, we did here, you did it, because you're my Jesus. What's when you're here, Radim, yes, Romano.

Christ, so praise God, praise God, praise God. Mamida was Yemu Akwaba, Emra Unia 95.1 FM. 5 minutes past the hour 4. Kabe Sima Enum, Nano Num Abo. Yotini Kebia, good evening. Emu Akwaba, for the last Saturday of the 6th month, the month of visitation, the 27th day of the month of June. Then again, I have a born in the air. And the boy he found ANC Mall Heritage Lodge and what is Legon. That my appliances. Honoma, I can boom. Eddie Brill. Coming to start from my from 7. Bismago Kusapon. Sa apeja after 30 minutes on my transit. Coming to know a brain. Lucia in Asia. Who is what? Basso, Ewa East Legon, Heritage Lodge, I Ben ANC Mall, and I say East Legon Police Station. Pain, pain, yeah. If I try a Breaking Yoke Ministries International, there were Clagon NDC, Ewa Nungwane, Ashama Quantum Ponoso, General Obasia, and the founder, a prophet, Dr. Kwame Pigan Tamaklu. If I try a name, bring me a quap, me, Kwame Fan Sempano, and Bre Unia at TFO. Disobeying Shrapa. And so, Mammy said, very soon we will enter into the month of July. Now, from Wednesday on the 1st, you could see 31st of July. We are having 3 days Mega Watch 9 service. Wednesday, Thursday, and Friday, a prophetic night. From a year on the 1st, you could see 31st. Don't miss it for anything. Be part of this program. And I'm going to watch next Sunday. They declare and say, Favor Sunday. And the Angelic Visitation Sunday. Was the last Sunday of the 6th month. So, Chairman Mr. Oba, sort of 5 prayer requests. 5 prayer requests. Before the end of the year, no, Yankopon AMO. I challenge you, say God will do it beyond imagination and understanding. Me patch and you made the person be testimony, testimony, testimony. Testimony, you say, is the evidence of Jesus' power. Testimony is God's celebration. Testimony is God's wonder. How will you know? Yankopon Afrena Kwa prophet, Dr. Kwame Pigan Tamaklu. There must be an evidence. The evidence is the testimony. It's a bit of testimony by Kuminumiensa and Nine Enumbi. Afrena, and what you know? I'll give a sound word. I've made Biamana too. I'm in a bombire. A Breaking Yoke Ministries International. They were Clagon NDC. A one Nungwane Ashama Quantum Ponoso. So, a Niamakumaku Enum. 5 prayer requests. Ah, the Chediampo, a Yamount. Now, what's the Shire was already. I'll be in Uncle Point. I'll tell you, if there's a man to pray, there is a God to answer. And if there's a woman to pray, there is a God to answer. Joe, let me be able to team Pi Ball. The Yanis of a story on Pi Bumu. I'll be right back.

0: Prophet Paga is my spiritual father. So last year, towards the middle of the year, I came here giving a testimony that God helped me do my master's even without funds for myself. And then God gave me very beautiful results. I don't know if any of you remember that. And I asked that whenever people sow great seed to Papa, it attracts me. So I pray that God gives me a big job, a job that will blow my mind so that I'll be part of it. People of God, as I speak to you here, I have a job that is mind-blowing.
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0: When I say mind-blowing, this is for security's sake. I would like to hold on to some things. But when I say mind-blowing, I'm talking about a job that my current full card is even more than my previous salary. That is the kind of job I'm talking about. I'm talking about a job where you are even hoping for less than 50% of the salary. So this is a mind-blowing job for me. I'm in my ninth month now, and in my ninth month, I have two evidences of two cars to the glorification of God.
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2: Whoa, this is beautiful. Somebody give it to the Lord. Somebody give it to Jesus. Somebody think out. Are you not celebrating Jesus? Oh, Jesus, go ahead. Wow, 4x4 back on it. Small one back home. Wow. Do you have some money?
0: I'm lost for words. All that I want to say is that glory be to the God of Pega for giving me the chance to stand here to sing this particular song that I want to sing.
2: As you came here, what was your prophecy?
0: So, Papa located me some time back and said that when he was seeing me working with figures, and I said I worked in the
1: 95.1
0: the microfinance, and he said no, he still can see me the same working with figures and money, counting money, but it's bigger than where I am seeing that I was. So he said then I'm going to continue in the same line by a bigger space, and at the time I couldn't have thought of any bigger space. But currently, as I speak with you, it is the same line of job in the banking industry. But people of God, it is the biggest job I've ever had in my life.
3: Prophecy. Somebody celebrate prophecy.
2: Oh my God.
0: And people of God, last year, I landed this job.
2: So, this job came with what? Tell me the things the job came with.
1: So 95.1.
0: Apart from the salary that Papa, even my tithe now is bigger than my whole salary I used to have. Yes. Aside that, I have four cards that is also bigger than my previous salary. And I had funds enough to purchase the vehicles that you're seeing. And this is actually the third vehicle because I was using one already. Mm. And I had these two added to it.
2: So you have three cars now?
0: Yes.
2: If I were you, who is praying for, believing God for a car, such an anointing, you will carry a seed and run and say, God, favor me also. Hallelujah.
0: So I am linking this to sacrifice I did the last time I gave my prophecy towards finishing my master's. Mm. Even though at the time I wasn't working, I bought a very huge seed whilst you prayed over it and you prayed for me. Mm. So I am linking this to that because this brought the prophecy around the 2019 into existence last year.
2: After the prophecy, you came with a huge amount of money
0: yes.
2: to sow over the prophecy.
0: Yes.
2: Wow, I share one come so be you must walk for dear and one say, Prophet, thank you. Now, now, corner. Prophet, thank you. Now, now, corner. Prophet, thank you. Now, now, dear, make a corner. Yatina Bomodia Kosun Suma shall won't come. Unto me, Kopesi Kedi, and the buff for dear my prophecy. No, Yanka say, Amen. But say, my Yeshua has it. So you are telling the people about the sacrifice
0: the
2: you gave.
0: The power in the sacrifice.
2: The power in the sacrifice. God bless you.
1: Oh, yes. Yes.
2: May God favor you. Next testimony.
4: Breaking yoke. The God of Bega. Prophet Bega is my spiritual father. Last month, Tuesday, in Kenya's Bamba spiritual checkup, water be and Papa locates like because of property war, I thought not Belena Shila Inge. Already.
2: Is it last 2 weeks or last 3 weeks?
4: Last month.
2: 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Go ahead.
4: No, na time when we are hospital about a site, because I feel kumbi surgery, if it's successful, she kumbi. Ne komi ele e se un ake damage in gbe damage ka fe no ku e 50-50 wo ba fe lo ke en wo ba fe
1: onu e fe 95.1
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1: Oh, yeah.
4: Then I ain't been a knee. Benny, what about beer? In husband, a nanny. She made a more drum on, and when a husband, a nanny. Ain't that a nanny, all right.
2: The husband came here, he was blind because of properties, family properties. So they cast blindness on the man. But after prophecy and prayer, now the man is seeing. After prophecy and prayer, now the man is seeing. Beautiful testimony.
4: God
2: bless you. Why in the park? Because it's bomo. And Neddy and Kuno, why ye bema, why ye nipa? Hallelujah. What advice will you give to the public?
4: Advice, look at what husband said. Daddy, I may 12. Sometimes I may many be affitted. Then I may hear what say. Keba so more. Or me can hear and you are black. Now I may 12 like a camera, I may bow or 12. Can't make a pressure for a cow or no. I may want to go to bar.
2: A man mana masuye de yanko asodi ya monko no mudi hauni ya de ba na pressure no yesu na eba beto enti mi oba no me ka kire memman se munya asodi because mudi hauni ba yesu na eden eba na mudi ye chiye den emra asodi. 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
4: Break your
2: beautiful.
4: Prophet Kwega is my spiritual father. 85.1. 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
2: Kenya
4: mi pa. Because 2025 October. Me yare. I didn't hear me to send me baby. Me nanti am into me because electric wire and kick me home. And I may call Gapwa Hospital. Yes, me. Your mommy, your lab, yes, in cough the follow day. I'm in bed, lab. No.
5: me be fie no the next day no me nim the omo yan so me call hospital because me ba mo said they were and now joe me die there me
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5: and omo pe card me call hospital me call e no me dey me nim dey call sobi omo say omo di a draw to me so ni nyama o be ho a ma tutu a draw no and now me na my moja ni me won me omo na omo ka me nim me dey na me nim dey call so later on am here me tie nyina from there no yes me bp have a call high 240 something bed 2 days 3 days and our daughter no dey hear me no
2: 240 something
5: over 240 something
2: alaba sataya
5: na say
2: doctor no odu owo kwan so to 240 something there normal one here 120 118 say e kwa na do 200 220 230 240 na won wu ya na ya grace we na here then aso
1: FM 95.1
5: and so no I also doctor non take decision ya sha me yue ya be yi me am be fi na me ntume nante
2: ti den e ba ya ho to
5: me hospital no me dan for besra me or the anointing one in communion one bring me ah daddy
2: I'm not a problem.
5: Me bas eh adini ya me bubu ya no me use communion wine na fi dia me ko fi enya na me bam na hwe me use uno na I say he said am to me pie e fi me fi e ko
2: jo na wo de ba sorry
5: e ko jo na me 31st night me speak
1: to FM 95.1
5: me ba sorry 31st night and if you want me say me intin fi because me ti ya no me no say me be sorry January 15 17 me wo chi ha say na that day Edin is about to me so
2: cash
5: because by then you know Uben will send me to me Jina will send me some so pains now me too on me mono me and me me need it
2: and to oba show no na me nante crowd no
5: mono
2: but the men sabe to so na then they see
5: who do will to me so no I said by the heaviness be on me come and me now say now so who do will to me so no my fi say me mo be ha ha ha me too pains me do the following week, Mr. Bae, the same thing. Uba and I say, me ma, high five.
2: Ah, okay.
5: The following week, you know, Mr. Uh-huh. Bae, sorry, Tuesday, you. Uh-huh. And I was about me, che. And I was say, me ma, high five. Me ma.
1: Oh, from there, I'm 95.1.
5: Gradually, pains never want me, mono. Echo. You see, I'm okay.
2: You see, I'm okay.
5: Me okay.
2: And you want to say, I saw the baron first of all. Hello.
5: Hello.
2: Hello. And ka ayo wo enanka eba wo so no wo di one fire yade na ntine fie wo di yade ne ba sori enti nyakopon direct me made me nsa ebe to wo so na heaviness on your shoulder and your leg left you wo sa ba bi omo no me say give me high five pa na why dey at all
5: me nwa no mo ene me papa mo ne me mama mo amoti hase I sorry call for so ebre wo so
2: thank you
5: And the dear daddy, I'll catch rain and your fire soon.
2: Okay.
5: And yes, sir, or Titi are now higher.
2: Number one of wire.
5: Wire.
2: Maybe one by mouth. But say, my yes, you are. Break it, yeah! I mean, sir, more grace.
6: Break it, yo! Prophet Pega is my spiritual father.
2: It is.
6: I located Breaking Yoke on the 4th of January 2025 through my fiancé, who is soon going to be my wife.
2: Bausema, through my fiancé, who is soon going to be my wife. And I pray that God will make it happen. In Jesus' mighty name. Go
6: actually, the time I met her, I was not a church goer, so she always talked to me that I should visit her church. So I tried and then
1: came 95.1.
6: So the day I came, I decided that no, I will stay here and church with her. So 21st of September, that was the day I had an encounter with the prophet. Those days, it was first service and second service. So we were here in the first service. And then after the first service, before prophet will end the first service, he said that he is going to speak to one or two people. And then he would like those people to be part of the second service. So immediately, I told myself that this message is for me, so I have to stay for the second service. And then the prophecy, The prophecy and the prayer. And from the prophecy, it was talking about two things. One was marriage. Ose and coming to me Wareda. And then two was the traveling. So the marriage, meaning I will date and date, but I will never marry. And then it's true. My fiancé can testify, the time we were dating, I wasn't talking about marriage with her. But since the prophecy and the prayers came, 3 months, 4 months time, I started talking marriage with her. So, as I'm standing here now, next month, on the 4th of July, I'm going to do engagement plus wedding with my fiancé.
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4: The God of Pega
2: is the God.
4: It is working. The prophet, God bless you.
2: Amen.
4: May you live.
2: Amen.
4: And may God always keep increasing your oil. Ma, God bless you for giving us such a father. Mommy, God bless you. My testimony goes like this. I have a sickness called migraine for 7 years. It started 2018 when I entered the university. Daddy, I've tried with so many hospitals, with so many medications, but to no avail. It gets to a time, now me person me yimi tikra.
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4: Now me nimsenya me beye. So on 2nd January, which is 2026, when I came to church, even when I was coming, Kwane, if you almost see me sign, I hear palm branches, you know, we were in white. Papa, you are born pioneer, I was weak. Me, I'm who said, me call. So I sat down. Oh, they were beside me, no my journey said, oh, this lady, what that? But I was gone. So all of a sudden, me who said, I say, Obidi Bibi, I summoned him.
2: It means you went off.
4: Yes.
2: Like a dead person.
4: Yes.
2: You went off.
4: Yes.
2: In the church.
4: Yes.
2: And you had a vision.
4: Yes.
2: And tell us the vision.
4: I say, Obidi Bibi, I summoned him.
1: 95.1.
4: So all of a sudden, a power came to me and I stood up.
2: Gosh.
4: I'm sorry, and I mean, who said it was Daddy, my father, the prophet. Daddy, from that time, January, February, March, April, May, June, migraine and my beer.
2: Ah. Are you sitting down, somebody? Hey! Is it a handkerchief I used to cover you? No, or what?
4: The palm branches.
2: The palm branches?
4: That's an omnipotent.
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2: And I'm the two or so.
4: What is summoning?
2: But it's summoning.
4: Me who says, Obidi Bibi, summoning. So all of a sudden, you know, to me, so I stood up and I mean, who said, "Who now the assembly?"
2: Bounce, my Jesus. Let catch your Obi Obenu say, Se wo yade ya, e ma yade ni ma wunti ne fie. Dr. Jesus, no. I will break in you. Se wo nya jide na wo ba ha. Obe direct me. 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E wade be yes and chen ni. Yeah, so.
5: Daddy, with this migraine, not day in day out, not me tia me ya. Me tia me ya me sa, maybe, my father say, within a month, you cry, may you feel ya, maybe just 3 days. Ni yina, ebe, me tia me ya be me sa, sometimes, my wake up from bed cry, no, daddy, my head will be aching me, but as a dunk, I pray again, yami, after having that encounter, I'm free.
2: Come. Bounce my yes, you are. Or say, Chinese in you. God bless you. More grace. Go and prosper. Give it to Jesus.

0: fire. Breaking yoke. It is working.
1: It is happening.
0: I'm finding it difficult to know the kind of word to use to describe the man of God, but I'll try as much as possible to describe him. Hallelujah. This time, I'll call him Professor Cephas. Prophet Kwame Gbega is my spiritual father. I'm saying professor because now he has gone beyond the level of a doctor. I'm saying professor because wabing. At this very oven through a sister of mine who is a member of this church.
1: See a testimony.
0: I came here on the 13th of December, which was my birthday, as a result of a situation in which I was, that I thought there was no way I could come out of the situation. So I also thought of coming here just to come and pray to God, because no prophet has ever prophesied on me before. Mm. So I came that day with the hope that as long as I would join the congregation to pray, my prayer will be answered. That was my aim of coming here. So just as we are about closing, then Papa located me.
1: Clap for Jesus.
0: I was so shocked. He was pointing at me, and I wanted to be sure whether I was the one he was pointing at. So I was like, is it me? He said, yes, it's you. So I walked to the front here, and it was a mystery. Papa went as far as my hometown, was able to tell me things that people have planned against me in my hometown. How I was involved in a case with a private school that I was heading. Because the nature of my work is I'm an educationist. So I'm an education administrator. And I've worked in so many schools where students have come out in flying colors by the grace of God. They also had 100% in their examination through my great work. So Papa located me and told me that, yes, I was involved in the police case. Already, I was arrested, sent to cell, and bailed pending investigation of an auditing. I built a school that I was taking charge of, built the final year class, registered students, and there was a 100% pass. As a result of that, the management of the school called me and told me that I have embezzled money. This came as a shock to me, and I was reported to the police. The police took me to the school. I showed them all the work I did, and the police were marveled. So we came back to the police station, and I was, you know, bailed. But what Papa told me was a mystery. He said, people have planned to take my glory from me, and people have planned to disgrace me, to make me poor, and he saw me in a worn-out clothing.
1: How many of you were here that day listening to the prophecy? It was what date?
0: It was 13th
1: December. 13th
0: December,
1: 2025. Prophecy. Go ahead.
0: So Papa just told me that he felt within himself that all is done. So I should go and come back with testimony. Mm. Hallelujah. Fast forward. So what happened was that the auditors were invited from ICAG, and then the auditing started. Beloved in Christ. I am standing on this great altar to let the whole world know that Papa declared that the auditing will become a foolish case. Maybe you didn't hear me. If it has never happened on you before, you'll not understand. I lost appetite for food. I was praying to a day and night. I was praying. I'm grumbling. So, to cut a long story short, the auditors came. The last time they came, they asked a few questions. And then you realize that everything was being twisted. So, they took their report, and then they were going to come out finally to even come and tell us the costs involved in the auditing. As I speak to you today, the external auditor never came. Maybe you've not heard me. If they are inviting an auditor from ICAG, Institute of Chartered Accountants Ghana, auditors here know, to audit me, to find out fault about me, I'm saying it to the glory of God. That what I heard last 2 weeks was that the auditor charged the school and they were not able to pay. So they wanted to change an auditor. As I speak to you, I don't know when they are going to bring that auditor. But I'm standing on this great altar to the glory of God. That as long as Papa declare it as a foolish case, it has come to pass. I give glory to God. I want to tell everybody in this very auditorium that this is an oven. When you enter this oven, don't have the mindset that Papa is going to locate you. Locate yourself with your prayer and God will take care of the rest.
1: So the case Amen. Is now foolish case.
0: Papa, yes.
1: Masoyanko.
2: The God of Pega. Hallelujah. It's my testimony, he said. On the third May, me soon, I didn't ask him soon, I mean soon, I said, I'm coming, I'm a friend, I'm not saying. On your coupon, you hear
3: 95.1.
2: To that very night, me bad girl, I mean, in Wahono, or PA, 14 years. By 9:30, now you call you any beef. You see me good any mass, it's all right them. If you own so many independent, if you home. It's all right them now, 11:30 to 12, me call you now, but then I'll push me, I'm meeting me table form. After my who should be, we did this, Susan, or part 8, and I'm in this team, because that very, it has a sorry, I'll come and pour him a baha. Now, before that, you know, me know for you now, Sam, me cook. Me don't pay kwa na obe huna, we me na, me ye me hushe enye ye. At the same time, so me ti wa, I so bini me da, me ti ke mu kro bini me da, me didi kro bini me da. Hey, inti da no me do ha no na about 5:30. That was on the 4th. And na me catch a secret policy.
1: We ye dangerous spiritual husband.
2: Me pe.
1: O da wa, o tuwa wa, no wa da.
3: 95.1.
1: O di this wa, no wa da. Oh, did ya?
2: Me did you cry?
1: Oh, no, that.
2: Yes. Ain't it that thing?
1: Oh, did ya? Did you want to know
2: that? Yes, me did not meet ya con ya supra me tissue of any me have no
1: that. Jesus. Just so.
2: It is that day, me bed one, I'm catch a secret for a same pebble. You are mutton, communion oil, near I didn't. Communion wine, oil, no tremmy. To be quiet now to oil, and my grandma catch him send you back. For bomb pie and FSC or tan in him now before over corner. A radi to me and Cassabe room. Ain't me do come for home, frigate in an open, and we started to praise his tongue. Now, me, Tia, send me to you, Sabre, do I? You do, I may be a communion pen and ninety farming. To me, by a man who knows me, did he say, who not only near Jumanti and your Sammy Yare? Only maybe I'm meaning Papa Niminiano. Sammy came in Ufuno, a son by Norma, Eba.
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1: Not no for Naira.
2: No for
1: Nasa. No for Nasa.
2: Yes.
1: Don't be a Niho.
2: A
1: higher flat.
2: A higher flat.
1: Anointing them a new for Naba.
2: Ever.
1: Oh, but we say my power. But we say my power. But we say my blood. But we say my the power. Hey! What a power! Mami, no for Naba.
2: No for Naba. I'm a don't pay no proud who says, see, I own me flesh.
1: Ah!
2: First,
1: no, where don't pay one.
2: Don't pay one, I'll be home.
1: Amu hu nufo no.
2: Mrs. Takraba on us eh.
1: Ah, nufo na akoshem.
2: Nufo na yira chese awe.
1: Awe.
2: I have flat in a don penku na.
1: The nufo na saba.
2: Nufo
1: na. Ten de tira ho no.
2: Ene.
1: Jesus la. But we say manya oh. Another miracle.
2: Awe no.
3: Asante cha. 95.1.
2: Nufo yira.
1: We say my God of Pegala. Jesus.
2: It's last December and I started, sir.
1: Last December?
2: Yeah.
1: And I know for Nira.
2: I just said no for now we have fun. Ah, mommy, don't pay now be home on me cook.
1: Ah, no for no. Ah, we have fun. I will not send for
2: you. I said, no, yeah, she shame me. It's yes, son. Now I'm saying in our way. It's me don't pay now be home on me no for.
1: Mami, just say, what do you owe your neighbor to water? No, so and a power bubble.
2: It's
1: a time I'm going to go for Naba.
2: Oh, I said, Minnie,
1: you should make it.
2: I said, Mrs. Stabby, whom you mum, but only me to work as well.
1: It's over who do for
2: me bag. Oh,
1: it's over for Naba.
2: We knew for Naba.
1: What about the spiritual marriage?
3: Yeah, fair. 95.1.
2: For Satan, now me buy on the 4th.
1: Ah, Jesus.
2: Me team in this abbey. Me juna he. 51 years.
1: 51 years.
2: It's your summer making. Meanwhile, and yes, ya be born me pa. A pa we meeting in catch. Then I'm about anointing in finance. Eh, and your own vine.
1: When you have the encounter, you become an announcer of the power.
2: Meeting me catch your say. And your joke be an assay. Just say.
1: Let's take our first testimony.
4: Break yoke. The God of Pega. My name is Henry Nyansan Poma. My family and I joined Break Yoke in the year 2017, February. And through that, we've had countless testimonies. Now, in the year 2023, I had the opportunity to work at an organization. Now, this came as a result of a program we did, that's Destiny Encounter Program, in the year 2023. And through that program, I had my first work. Now, after the national service, usually some people they take time to get

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0: and Quay and Yuman Quajukuruano. And for Embra, my Yan says you to me Quaju World Cup, not the Bagana, the air. 1 month public holiday, the map both private and public Edumayaphobia. And I must say, ain't it? And ran on Kuna Pepe Ghana and Croatia for Bono, Yabasha Suwania Sports, Wamaya Claddo, Messiah Supa and Toma Betnejum, Nanny, your deep Bono and Kwama Pinsim Pinsimu, I'm a one who dear war bonnet, dear one more, the Wobo Hanny, dear Wobo Hansu, and you took a swam of Fidiano, and that only 95.1 sounds so heavy. Now, and you made a young for World Cup on Ghana, the end of Croatia, Diano, young for Ember Sumo, and Ray. Me and me beckon can send me at a summon. Eh, me, nana quache, abibu. Mama money na mo, enitia, adashie, my crowd.

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1: Congratulations to Power. So, no, so, Erini, Nedia, Ehodmo. Within you,
2: Jeff.
1: Yeah, Jeff. Jeff, the way I also wanted the Ocasa for Mammy Lodo. Jeff, Obobana.
2: Oh, David.
1: And now you're a musician.
2: David.
1: Oh, yeah, day.
2: I do my best.
1: Okay. All right. Mammy, Miss Aw, question. Simple one be. Now, you're in chair, your name. Sir, you can say LED. LED. Our TV. Ne full meaning, eh, day.
2: Light emitting diode.
1: Boy, Selmano, I had there. Fantastic. 80 Jeff and so Enya Kettle Fe from Sigma Appliances. Congratulations.

0: Okay, yes, we are about to cheer the Black Stars on NCHBR. In a very few minutes, we will have the live broadcast of the Black Stars and also Croatia team ready to give us the best of the games we are here to view. Into Uwahana Unimse Uyaganenia, Mipesa Uhimwonsa, Uhimuduku, Uhimuti. Na ke hu se ya ba Ghana Ghana Ghana se ye. Yes,
1: I 95.1
0: DJ. Who are Ghana anthem no? Ghanaian anthem no? We have to do something before the players come on and also give us their anthem. Also to remind you, say Anajia Yawahe, whatever that we are having here or the viewing we are having here. Yes, at the Sigma Blue Lounge is proudly brought to you by Platinum Impress Limited. They are the ones in charge of Sigma appliances. You can see all the great appliances we have here. They are the ones in charge and making sure we have the great and also the best viewing. TV Sewahaniano, they are all from Sigma. Omo Amonto TV Sweat, Omoto Fridges, Omo, your friend is in Bluetooth machines and our music boxes, Omo Kettle, Omo, and the credit who sent me use Sumo. Friend is a cylinder, and then I'm who said me use more cylinder, and I'm gonna be BAB. Every good appliance, I've used your cylinder for the past 3 years.
1: 95.1.
0: Yes, and it's so good. And see, ladies and gentlemen, trust me, what we are telling you about affordable but quality stuff, Sigma appliances have everything you need. Also, thank you to the Heritage, yes, beer, they are the ones sponsoring for the beers we are having tonight. Until we're hot enough, so we're going to be starting match. And I'm going to be trying to get there. I'm trying to get now, open air, but not all day. Now, we're coming to me into two. As I said, we have the Onya TV, and yes, and the team here who will be giving us the amazing commentaries. I will be enjoying them very soon. And to ladies and gentlemen, if you're here to have some fun and you're Ghanaian and you're patriotic and you can stand or you can sit or you can dance, we are about to listen to the Ghanaian anthem. Let's go.
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dance will be starting soon. We'll be watching our match live from Philadelphia, where Ghana versus Croatia will be playing, and we are ready to also enjoy some viewing. We'll have to give out some few prizes before the match starts, so I'll be going in again to give out the prizes. Into who me but number to me answer question be a mami who answer ya started broadcast no me DJ ba my andrum kakra answer na ya started.

0: See them all, Luka Modric. 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Anchor the left side of attack. Abraham Tianitin, Ivan Perisic. We Pien ball on call. In swing at the river. We play the SNS so. Kwesi. We see them all. We are born. We are Elisha. On the crowd, the mother Black Stars. On the two mana. Yeah, Jeff in the same fan idea. Lovely control. Was not done. Hold your quetry.
1: Unyefe. Back pass in Ghana for it.
0: Born and Cody Thomas Pate. Pate and the born about Edmund of Black Stars. We born the born Kakuma Jonas. We see a K. Edmund Vosbeck. I want the German Bundesliga name of next season. El Bundesliga 2. Born and Cody Thomas Pate. Sir, over screen also. Nah, sir, woman, it's a game. Nobody has a Pate, one of the center backs.
2: Yeah, I'm against England. There's another Pate. Anytime, Anna. England for an attack here, no. You see, say Pate Baba say central defenders, no. In team, or on the net, a control defense, no. Against England, because of the experience and in the foresight of Wunti. There's similar thing, no. At any time, be a almost a crucial for no. At the ball, no. Attack here, no. Pate Baba say central defenders. On team, no. Or direct or more. The uncle tackle the only. That's the experience. Ah, Pate, you said it's now against England. A lot of people can't talk about the match because Pate and my England, it's solid now against England.
0: So far, so good. 15 minutes. Croatia and Shebi. Ghana and Shebi. Number 16, Shattered Man. Abraham Tianitin, Martin, Patruna, Wano, and I'm about to call it. Yeah, I said, you're my best. So far, so good. Only 95.1 FM. Born according to Jonas Achete. Which are born in the one man party. Party and the one neighbor for the Black Stars. We're playing about Derek Lucasin. Derek Lucasin. Or the man Gideon Mensa. Gideon Nejay Muntemso. Or the man Abrante Lucasin. Lucas Nepia. Or the Grand Command Brian Tianity Jonas. Jonas and the one neighbor. Where he born in Tentium. And the man Derek Lucasin. Lucas Nechabo Nimo, Abedi Ayakamaka Martin, Adbona Kakoche, Ehudi Makana, Croatia on the offensive. Classic, we born to the left side of attack, Ante Budeme, opportunity for Croatia, we born a better day, Obebosan, Bona Pimpo. Nikola Vlasic. That was a mistake on the part of the midfielders. That was a big chance.
2: Yeah, who's that? I'm a Peter Mikacho, sir. Croatia for us all, the any approach to be an abba. See any person who died Ghana, any born. Once a born, all course who possess a born, they all then. Who be just places with you? No more about pass either at all. And similar thing is here. Omote born, or who spaces for blasters at you? Or number two, or multiplicities at chance. We were just fortunate. Sabo, I brought here, Vlasic boy, and I call it post. And yes, I can story near different. Eti, Croatia.
0: Elisha in the crowd, boy. Elisha. We hit the man Jonas Achete. On the back connection. Ghana for a parlay. Thomas Pate. We pin the man Jonas. Jonas the man Antoine. Born with the Black Stars. On the back connection. Marvin Sanaya. On the man Jonas. Jonas the pin the man Abetri. Derek Lucasin. Lucasin in the crowd, boy. The man Black Stars. One and the man in him. Watra Senna second and him pay. Gideon Menseni. We tell him the man Thomas Pate. Pate pin the man Jordan. Jordan the team. Jordan ni. Obet Miyako. We hit the man Ama. Kamardin. Gideon Mensah, Eric Crabon, with him, Kamardin, Suleiman.
1: Suleiman, the Piabon, also.
0: But one of the Aquacuma Jonas. Jonas, the Crabon. Jonas, the Chemo, Edema, Derek Lucasin. Lucasin, the Crabon. We Pian, the Kamardin. Kamardin, Betching. Kamardin, Adan, Hold Bonico. That's where you're true. Yento, Infantia, Aya, Croatia. Croatia, Branteno, Abrantan, Dean, Susic. Better Susic. Bono, aye, throw. Edema, Croatia. Bono, aye, throw in a Kodema, Croatia. Watu born in Tintin. Abrante, stand the stage. We pay the ball on the left side. Abrante, and the team, aye, Ivan Perisic. We pian, aye, Akwakuma, Mateo Kovacic. Kovacic, and the ball neighbor, Mateo Kovacic. We pian, born in terms of the Akwetri. Bona baby, the Abrantia Sutalu, with Timu, the Bonama Stanisage, Stanisage Piazzo, and

0: So far, so good. Two teams Nina, Obi, I am very cautious. Stanisic, where you want the Bonaco, Quesi called the Ahuadikoi, where Piana Twakuni. Kamadin should be careful.
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0: Number 17, Shattered Man, Petr Susic. Osia Ken Edema Inter Milan. Last season, I was here. On a wonderful season. Zlatko Dalic. No name is born at Tottenham. Name is born at Kisi Pono. A free kick. Luka Modric, Nathan Bonacci. A Kwenya de Ma, Croatia, Soviet Union, Tottenham, Dikai. Benjamin Asari, Simasa. 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Ilan Shawusu. On us, we're piano if you ho. Benjamin Sari said, Redu ye. Croatia, we're Pedro Bonesima Quenya, Bonin and Podoso. Bonnie and Coke, Kiamo Fintia, Croatia, 20 minutes. Kiana,
1: Croatia, Obia Tottenham.
2: Yeah, the catcher was given first half very tight because two coaches in approach to Romo Debano. Ebema gave who said that not chances, but so far, Ghana. And said I created two chances, but two chances about giving me a Croatia for Nina. We were just fortunate, said Bono. I hit a post, no, and Croatia approach, no, is working for them. They allow us to possess. Number one, I had the no more catching on the break. And see, Rebecca, unless maybe a set pieces, corner, free kick, you know, you two no beating tap match. And that's idea creating a clear cut chance in this game very, very difficult for both sides.
0: I know you know who I'm spawn. I've got the Croatia, I'm running. Hope you're moment and play. Bona Quetre, Black Stars, Omo Pomadin Biaso, make me a stoppy. Bona Quita Croatia, Omo the body called the left side. With Pian Bono command Tempasso, Croatia, I'm not in any abripa, watching. What down one control Bono, Nesso, Black Stars,
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0: Marvin Senaya, and you throw in Luka Modric, Accra, Nimpo Maya, Mira Bruta, Bona Antoine Semenyo, or Danny Semenyo Pa. And I'm having Senaya, Eddie Pia Homan was over. And your honey, everybody grow, and you be abiding. One of you could eat yourself standing. We put up on it in Tintia Quenya de Macoracia, Benjamin Asari. Bona Babidi, Lucas Ron and Bonaco for the Black Stars. 22 minutes and Tabaco hydration break. Bono Kuta Branta de Dia de Jonas. Debi Patemo with Piano Massamenio, but one Elancho Usu, Bonacodi Jonas, Jonas at Piano Massenaya, Marvin Senaya, one of the Crabono, or the Ama
1: Elancho Semayo, or Wetma,
0: Bonavidi Thomas, Pate, which you have no Makidio Manson as Rabi, Mansa Bomadi, what did the Mark Lucasin, Bonavidi Quesi, Quesia Danaho, where Piania Quetri, Pep Bag passes the Dodo, Bonacodi Thomas Pate, Pate Craboy, Eddie Mother Black Stars. We eat your man now, Lucas. Derek, we piano Gideon, Evan Kamadin. Kamadin, Yama Gideon. Back to Kamadin. But the Bona Quetre, Derek Lucasin. Lucasin, the Aqua Coma John Ayer Thomas Party. Party in the crab on my Black Stars. We eat your man, Kwesi. Kwesi, a piano man, Brent Jonas. Or the Bona Quetre. Elisha Usu on two occasions. Or the Bona Quetre. Croatia, all the advantage. Nancy the B. Black Star defense, Nay Bonifetti. Ghana, bet me catch you on the break, Anna. Antoine Semenyoba. Watibona Tiabonoso, Yasan Jeffrey Ghana Fonse, Croatia and the Boniba, two against three, Aquenya de Macoracia, according to the face of goal, a chance, Benjamin Asari.
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0: Bona Quadito Party. Fawo ye bon fenti akresha. No, on two occasion, Elisha Tomfie.
2: I think say Elisha is not having the good game. Won't be and committee back to back errors in such a manner. Also coach no said a friend on the cause I'm sure said yeah, hydration break now. They'll talk to Elisha. He should just calm down. Mama anxiety new fan, my anxiety fana, or because I mistakes and it's not good to be committing this kind of mistakes. As a captain of Auxerre, what about French League? We have PSG, we have big teams. Matches like this, you can say Manotor, so now we commit our errors. Elisha, I'm sure say he will back up from the wire.
0: All right, I know. Hey, Brent, Jonas, I checked in the crab. No, honestly, I'm about to talk to you. I'm about to talk to you. Marvin Senaya, ref is here. Hey, we're my ass. I'm going with you.
2: I think so far so good. Croatia for our tactics no working more. And Ghana as usual. Behind the possessive born more. Not because he perceive possess it, but Croatia for now I'm just no. Also, Mujabo on my and Sue Bobo on Omushawa, Ombesi, Akati, Lupos, and his face is waiting. And yet, Carlos Quiroz approaching the so-called the process. But Christopher and I want to say, they are giving us a taste of our own medicine. So, Musubu defend, they are sure to defend it. One and Bobo, two now, so Peso Bobo, then they will create the spaces behind you. And two have two chances at Christopher and Yana, this Sasta and Omoyade, Omoya, Obobona, then the Omuna Bona, 1-2. Not born in Rupum. And that is Carlos Cruz, may I show who the Croatia approach. No, and to on any players in Becasa, said a bit me and navigate that style. No, and also be neutralizing. No, not be a Timaco in favor of the Black Stars.
0: All right, yeah, enjoy Jaman Kakra.
3: In heaven forever, oh, forever. 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
3: 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I will.

0: My Lord is good. Oh, my Lord is good. Oh, my Lord is good.
1: Game of the Twasso, 28 minutes. Corentia Mill, the Black Stars of Cannon Hill. Born now, crack with the Abraham Charity, Joseph Sutalo. One on the money for Corentia. How many are three? Papa said, Quembia, so many could be. Only a 95.1 FM. So far, so good. So far, so very good. Born now, crack with the Abraham Charity, Ivan Parasit, born now, San Connecti. Corentia, I'm right here, any Papa. Bonu Guta Su Talo, Pierre Bonama Joseph Stanisic, Stanisic, or the Bonama Su Talo. Bonu Guta Croatia, long surging pass on the left side. Obetiako, a pin bonnet for Trigana, Marvin Sanaya. Semenyo Obetia Fako and Anas Rebi. Omo defend the bonnet finanim. Bonako di Abrantani Dinyade, Ivan Perisic, on the Boniba, Nas Rebi at Natu Form. Ruffy say, Fawia Mofentia Black Stars.
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1: Rafael Bonabe says, "Fawia the Black Stars of Ghana." Batrina. Batrina. So far, so good. Ghana for no Germany. Bonnie a free kick. I call them Croatia. 29 minutes approaching the 30 minute mark. Bonnie a free kick danger. But Benjamin is going to be a pinball of Benjamin. 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Banakodi Elijah with Pierre Bonama Jonas Ajete.
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1: 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Thomas Party ne Krabono. Adibona kwa koma Abraham Charity Jonas Ajete. Ajete ne kuta bonama Thomas Party. Patas na jiboni biu. Thomas Party. Ope pass biako. 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Pate de ma Derek Lucasin. Lucasin ne Krabono. Uibona adibona kwa chiri. Bonus according Ghana, they should be very careful. And one of the Croatia for anybody, but Black Stars of Ghana should be careful. Croatia on the offensive. Well, to me, uncle. Bonus and baby, Croatia, I'm right here. No, Bill. So far, so good. Bonus and baby, Croatia. Obenya, Queen, I'm about to shot. I'm about to shot. Wonderful strike! The goalkeeper was beaten.
3: Yeah, who's a catcher? Say, Omu Jami Aboboro. Then, now, Omu identify spaces now, he better or. And the moment of many spaces, no, they will strike from afar. And they are good in striking from distance. And Peter Tusic has been scoring this kind of goals. I'm not surprised. Secretary Safonete, I take lead. We were just fortunate, Yan Kosidi earlier, because that effort from Abraham Tero, Ebo Po, but this time, there was a big space in front of him and went to the goal. Make a tell. Say yes. Omo said, I'll be a defender. You're defending so deep. It's a better one amount. Boboro, then you identify the spaces, then they will score. I'm not surprised. Say Croatia take lead.
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1: 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Derek Susage. Abrantiano Atwatna. Croatia won Ghana nil.

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2: Black Stars of Ghana, bet you a where you born in terms of Rafa, but I'm saying, Fow, you're more fancy, Black Star. Four minutes of action, Croatia 1, Ghana 0. Croatia is about Ghana in 2 minutes here. 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
2: The Black Stars of Ghana the form. Bonakwa Kodia Brantani Dini Sutalo. We Pia Bonus Uber and him. Marin Prongacic. Marin Prongacic. Marin Prongacic. Bonakwa di Croatia, I'm not telling you. We want a quetri. Prongacic in the crab boy. But the ball never called him. What transcend a second answer? Or bet me the ball on the right side. Stanisic. Stanisic Aba. Gideon Mensah Hurie. What you want to come out? Gideon. Now, so there'll be a foul. You're moving to Croatia. Debbie. Robbie say it true. Number 13, Shadad man Nicolas Vlasic. Gideon Mensah Copiano. Are you throwing in 220 Ghana? Bonnie throw in Abrantia Stanisic. Joseph Stanisic.
0: One on
2: two, one on ten, ten, ten. Bon Abedi, Stanisic, Jobio. Nasu Ghana, Abrantia, Kamadina, Manukrain. Bonnie throw in to be a Fintia, the Black Stars. Kivo, Elba Yachidop. Medima Fuheba, Best Band Publication. Samara Company, Omdi Sasso in Sarisa. Sounds like Kel Chaco and Akel Keep Stupid. DSTV, Lafons, Obuasi Bites. One more Elboy Chidoma. They had a live comment to Nebremo from a Sigma Appliances, a Heritage Lounge. And Yasem Kumakra. Ghana for buying their numbers. Ghana Elusu, so be I a cam and a herbono. And thanks you. Second, Ebo Match, not Elusu. Everybody is calm.
1: Yeah, especially Russia World Cup here against Panama.
0: Young concede against England.
1: And once you concede first, sanity reaction. No, and yet said the other two games. You know, and I'm not surprised. They are just trying to manage the expectation and then trying to manage their emotions and sentiments. It's, I think it's normal. It's part of football. Football fans. Anytime I'm under phobia, they take a lot.
2: Croatia 8 dominated the Black Stars. Croatia 8 dominated Pa. Bona Babidi Croatia, I'm right in Obium. Womani Ambidi Papa Pase. Womo Ebehagana. Joseph Sutalo. Joseph Sutalo. One of the bonny for Croatia. We Pia Eddie Ababedi Abrantani Eddie. 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One more pegu at Tosumiru, across the face of Gowachi, Wadan Hu, Ibana Betri, Parasit, Pepe Bonnet, Tintin, Nansu Debe, Goki. 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Croatia, Sabako Ghana, and Tumintia. 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
2: So far, so good. 38 minutes of action. Croatia 1, Ghana 0. Bon Abedil Black Stars. In line show, Usu. We eat the bottom of Derek Lucasen. Obani Tintin Tin. Kamadi, bet me a corner. Kamadi, we pace. We eat one of

0: Say, Bonnie a throwing. Kamadi Sulemana. One in a coffer, born in terms of Ghana, and you're throwing Gideon Mensah. Well, to the Amor Mike Kenna, Black Stars of Ghana, Edda from a cover called Twinty. Petta Sausage. One in a Yakono, Bona Quetri, a Kakodi Derek Lucasin, Adama Thomas Party, Pate de Machonas Achete, Achete Seo Kodenim, we in Tentium, Bon Betaco, Antoine Semenyo, Wachi, Semenyo, Roboximu, a chance!
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2: That was so close from above to FN and Transim. And once you best attack me, catch yourself, and you best attack a crowd. And once we are able to feed and Transim now with the boss, no, you know, the quality that are you know, so a world class striker will be able to mess a goal at any given time. And I'm not surprised, sir. I'm not chance or try, sir. Or should try, sir. That's unlucky. And I bought on a far point in him. I think so. It was a good try from Antoine Semenyo.
0: So far, so good. Give me more to you, Papa Black Stars.
1: Where you want to bet today?
0: Bona Babedia Branchan Diari, Butrina. We want to question him on Sutalu. Back to Butrina. Batrina on any other way, Ibona Quetre, Bonabedi, look at Modric, Modric Yamasutalu, or the Bonama El Livakovic, Livakovic a Jabonim, or the Bonama Pongrich in Ebonim. We play about it 10 times so, Ghana Pimbona Quetre, Derek Lucasin, or the Amani goalkeeper Benjamin Asari, Benjamin Asari in the crowd of Piabon, the Bonaka Kuma, Derek Lucasin. Lucas for the Black Stars of Ghana. One of the Dominican and Papa Penya Sam Kutakra. We pay the bond of Kwesi. Kwesi Sibana de Boniba. 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We tell him the Bonakuma, Abrantian Swan Semenyo. Bon Every Jonas Achete. Elisha Usuni. We pian de Bonako. Bon Abebe de Abrantian Din. Eddie Derek Lucasin. I say no. Pate Eje Troma. Elisha Usu. And on Nunakoya de Elisha Elia. Opportunity to Magana, Obetu Abeja Bona Sin Nazra B. Croatia Mna Tere Ibon Efe Tere. Croatia Mna Tere Ibon Efe Tere. Black Stars of Ghana were asking the question. So I will go. Can they get the equalizer? Bona Beri Kamadi Sulemana, Obetu Abeja Sin Nazra B. Mavin Senaya and SWA Koki. Yeah, move into your Black Stars.
2: Yeah, now Katamas Patasem
1: 95.1.
2: Yeah, consider go. And the approach Nassa. Now, you have to say, you have to say, Kupe go. And Osaba Kam, catch yourself. This game, the coach will try so bad attack it. Because the next round, no, a knockout. Oh, starting game, I will be person with Segu. And to us, yeah, you are wanting in attack and so share. The way it's then we work on mistakes. I'm not surprised. I started. I attack. Now we need a goal. And to also attack it. But here attack, you know, we leave spaces behind, and then Croatians, you know, will exploit that. Once they exploit that, they will continue to create chances. And any more quality anymore. And I think we should give credit to the Croatian coach. The approach, you know, has worked perfectly for him, and our chess was a quality coach.
0: Gideon Mensah pega bola na bola kwa kocha. Croatia maintenance and for Boni Bium. 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Watching the Boni call. Counter attack. 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Bona Kubo Kumavaso, where you want a chance for Croatia, Nazrabi. 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We want a question. Look at Modric. Look at Modric. We're playing on the one o'clock. My brother, Vlasic. We're piano. 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Rafferty, I'm queen him. Bona baby, dear brother, Stanisic. 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Was Santina dear. The one o'clock. My Sutalo. 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
3: Rafael Bonabens say foul.
0: Rafael Bonabens say foul. So far so good. Bonnie a free kick kwa dia Croatia. Home team enye gwe to sumie no na Ghana be defending. Mammy and sign it to see a bomb about Conifa and to Fetos Erika. Whenever Petty wants him, Ghana defense name won a fetch on Tempasso. Bonnie Troyan 220 at the Black Stars of Ghana. 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

0: So far, so good. 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Ada former cover come to me here. Bona call the left side. Currency on the offensive. Bona call the Ivan Perisic and Obetia Pegadia Sim. Long side in pass. A chance for Currency and Azra B. Bona call kick him off into Currency. And turn off Eddie Kani Banamere. Currency and Seba Kugana and Timinti. Panama in Sebi, England in Sebi. Hey, Mr. Kra. Hey, funny.
1: Yeah, that's football. Football is an interesting game. Panama for no ever game with five defenders. What I say, there's a more person who says at least, we need 1 point, which will be the first ever point in the World Cup appearance history. I'm more than a celebrity, and you know, boss, that kind of defensive style against England. And
2: I'm more England for 95.1.
0: Game in the morning, Papa Croatia for the rebound. Call Obex me a balance. Rebby Ghana right tonight. You want to finish 7 minutes of Croatia for a savage. Rabran Tanity Matio Kovacic also a perfow. Rafa Germano Rafi Triu Fitcha Ofi Alberta. What about your Freddy Canina Abanere? Ofedi Cana Benere Cana Ada for my cover call moon to me empty Sigma Appliances. 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
10: 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Meba, meba, meba, meba. Hey, sister Philly. Oh, Sredodo. Now, who did you say Ghana? You better say home. You better say easy game, man. Now, second half, you better say home. The other year, Panama. Crowd, oh, man. Ah, the other year, England. Oh, man, when you're Croatia, you say Croatia. And it's easy. So, I'll be coming around. I'll be asking some questions. When I get to your table, what do you want to say? What answer? Now, my mom, I said, yeah, fair, fair, fair. I wish I mean, say, more Bluetooth machine. And now, I said, yeah, friend, at the end. Mr. Bahalong, hey, can we help me? Hey, can we help me? Can I wait to be with that? That's happy with you. Where we need to be with that? That's happy with you. And it's about your friends.
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11: Enkoye
10: 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Say enkoye ni ma. A o pe draw. And see one shot draw no so be ba. 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Ye be nya draw na we na. 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Ana me boa. Sa pepe. Me ba ho back. 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Eh me ko ba me from ho. Ladies and gentlemen. Yeah back crowd dimu kakra. Ghana versus Croatia. Akro na yet eh wa ha Sigma Blue Lounge. Baby amwo biara no. Me ben wa. Bibi sa ko sign kakra bi a wo de an say wa yet eh. Wa answer. Na mama wa
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10: from Sigma Appliances. I want to watch it here. Come on, come on. Me who say we're being mobile. Me being mobile. Maybe some question. Kakrebi. Oh, Wafa. Wafa. Eh. Wafa. 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CMK. Bibi Aboko. Ada wa being mobile. Wa being mobile. Yeah. Kra. But after second half, Bibi Besi.
11: Oh, you bet me a winner.
10: You bet me a winner. And you bet draw.
11: Composer. Composer.
10: Composer. Waho. But since you say you say you cry, any problem? Yeah, I say easy teams in this. I'm gonna be our last question. And now one question. Now we need to be what we hold. Me Paul Chow. Croatia team no. Omo Dimbeni, Edimbeni, Omo War. Omo some special name. Senya, yeah in Ghana, you're Ghana Black Stars. Croatia team no Edimbeni, Omo War. Who Dim? Who the answer? Omo Baha, Omo Shah Black Stars.
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10: What say? Say, bro, say. Red day. Oko who are he? Oko who are he? Onim, onim, mesira, onim, onim, onim. Shell, after that, Kobisa AI. After that, Kobisa AI. Mamem Braho, Mamem Braho, Mamem Braho, Mamem Braho. Mamem Braho. Now your frog say, your frog say.
11: Mohammed.
10: Mohammed. Now, Pacho March, who's to say? Oh, yes, yo. Into no GDA. It's me beside a question, Bakope. It's a question I'm a mound. You see, a friend is saying,
11: Perisic.
10: Oh, say, Badia. Oh, say, wait, see. Eh, wait, see. Eh, I a dad. The part of one, any, a dinner, a demo.
12: Yeah, fam.
10: Send a Black Stars, a former Black Stars, no. One, any, a dinner, a demo, mono. My mama, one try, one last try. One last try. One last try. Croatian national team. What's the name for Croatian national team? Abunim. Abunim. Che. Che. 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
13: Vatreni.
10: Any day. Ose there. Vatreni. Mumbonse. Mumbonse, my lady. Mumbonse. J. J. Bluetooth. Bluetooth. Bluetooth. Remember, I need you. AI. Dada. No. AI. But why are you here? J. Shet Bako. J. Shet Bako. Why are you here? DJ, boy, and you're crying. I am caught next to our questions. Yeah, moving on to the next questions.
14: El Shaddai, El Shaddai. My call on the father for help by your night.
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0: ladies and gentlemen, before I make a second half, no. Yeah, well, questions can cry baby say on month four. As you know, Sigma appliances. Yeah, well, I tell you, I see a man crawl for what chrome her any fear. Yeah, who say I want for gentlemen? Who are GDS and Ghana Beshe? Ebesha here, come second half. Ebesha two, oh, be GDS to say Ebesha two. Oh, say, let me Sunday. Only that to say. Hey, yeah, boy. Who did baby a mobile match, you know? Who him? Yeah, and who him ampa? Oh, there. Who did baby a mobile match, you know? Who did baby a mobile match, you know? Hey, fam. Philly. Everyone say Philly. But did you know? Philly there. So Philly team, you know? What say? Philadelphia. Okay. Why are you here? Wait. Ose, that's a what? Congratulations.
1: Congratulations.
0: 95.1. Call signs. Oh, aha. No, my bell. No, baby, so. I'm running here 4 bits. It's been time. I'm going to march. Oh, aha. Now, open your prepare. And today, my man called a brand here. My man's not a brand here. Now, maybe send a question. Oh, so, Sakram. I'm going to march. Now, a brand here, Frau, say.
2: Justice.
0: Now shall match in the course saying.
2: Ayoki
0: saying.
2: And yet said yeah, penal but you have a
0: funny. But some musibu de moody anything. You have nothing to lose in this particular match. Who may say face you Colombia and Timor Cray and Famo? Hey, Ghana for Muho. It's a pastor, man beside question back up. Pastor, what's the full meaning of FIFA?
2: Federation International Football Association.
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0: Yen Chadia. Aha. Yes, a Chadia, sir. Yes, a Chadia. It's your phone so hot. Young Quay, it's your Kakrana. Omuntumi, any day. Answer questions. Nibi, any day. Emma, yeah, in the Chadia. Oh, they will not warfare. They're frozen.
3: Iba.
0: What say?
3: Iba.
0: Then the match here, yeah, boy, who's to say?
3: Oh, you lose one and boy, no credit at the hand worker.
0: No, I'm up for.
3: Yeah, but as a boy's person, much you know, you see, if you go, we are the actually, but lose the cab boy.
0: Ghana, dear, go on the bar near to me at the G, go on down by into me G, but be near a boy and so, and I'm a boy. It's one missile, one question, pay. One question. Maybe the buffer. And that was showing the events now. Sigma Appliances, their day, a sponsor. 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Your friend is saying, Makaka, the whole day. Anyone, Eshabono? 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Dabby, sister. It's platinum. Why are there? What try?
4: 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And if Fatao Ishaku and Ababa Shema,
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4: Black Stars of Ghana. Enter, no fair to assume you know, Eba, Nayon City, see at here. Two changes.
5: Yeah, I'm not surprised, Coach Carlos Cruz, Elisha Usu, because first half, you know, or committed two errors, sir. We were just fortunate to hear Croatia for Entimia Fabon and Atena. And I think Jonas, I did change, you know, more of a precaution. I'm sure so being here, Branton more. The next round of the tournament, and it's now all save Branton from potential yellow cards and as an injury. I think said that one was a strategic substitution. Officer Branton friend could not pump a prayer, and Bobby not sure also do bet me our final when the going gets tough or the round of 32. I think it's a good coach, a good change from coach. No,
4: all right, Bono, Ekuta, the Black Stars of Ghana, yes, I claim you know, Bono, but you could draw a pump a prayer. We pray to you at the
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4: 4 and 5 na be coach upon Pepra and Derek Lucasin. We any the very first time Amoso Epe. Jordan Ekrabo on the Black Stars. What down with Tiabo on the Jordan are you? Jordan Ekrabo on the Magana. What Santa who be a piano quetry? Born a baby T. Gideon. Gideon Ejemo. Adama Pate. Pate Pian. Adama Derek Lucasin. Lucasin Pian. Adama Fatahu. Fatahu Babe Yi. Aya Kamar Dean Fium. Fatahu Beti Nacho Opawa. Obeti Nabo Shot. And Awa Shot. Born a boy named Timian Tottenham. Fatahu Ishaku. That was a lovely skill. That was a good strike. But the target was not found.
5: Yeah, that's a trademark of Abdul Fren Abdul Fatahu Ishaku. On the left, no, a Kasa Fono, Oman Space, Nabono, Otimi Control.
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5: We are rest assured, sir. Bono echo straight into the pool. And I'm not surprised, sir. I brought an effort to know. A lot of people are excited about it. That's a typical Abdul Fatahu Ishaku strike. And we are sure, so now Bakumi will become one. Obey to me. Edibon atu atna
4: bon abi ko job pompe prawa bon tin tin tin bon be tin akọ fata we jai area ma eye senaya senaya na so Jordan ye piano to akunu be bi goalkeeper Dominic Livakovic wono ene piano bon ntem so ato dia ba kire na so Ghana mran tena man kwa we wea bon ko Croatia na so da be abran tiariti ate Marvin, one of the man goalkeeper Benjamin Asari. Asari, the man Kojo Pompipra. One of the money back for the Black Stars of Ghana. Kojo,
6: 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Lucasin,
4: Lucasin, the money back him. The Black Stars of Ghana, Pekanati. Yeah, hey, but every Thomas, party. But take a ten ten ten on the right side. Fatal between far. Nancy, too much weight on the way. Throw here too. Eddie, the other Black Stars of Ghana. Say, I mean, okay, say, in a table, this city. Croatia equita 6 points. England were 5. Ghana were 4. Panama were 1. NTC upon the say dia. Next Croatia and our top group no. England better toss me no. Na Ghana edited. Croatia there over here. Bona Kwakodi Derek Lucasin. With Jim Edamani goalkeeper Ben Asari. Asari Edema Kojo upon Pepra. Pepra na the Boniba. Kojo upon. We pian the Bona Kwakuma Gideon Mensah. Mensa Pia, Eddie Achem, Eddie Akakuma, Antoine Semenyo, but Bona Sabanachi, Edaman Gideon. Gideon Pia, the Bonavan Fifi,
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4: Quasis, one a crab on the Magana, which here with Bona Kakuma, Marvin Sanaya, Sanaya Jabo, the Nasudabi, now Pablo Fatahu Ishaku, Nasudabi, where Pia Natuakuni Baby, Rafis, Solivers, and Adiano, Bona Kakudi, Koyopon, Koyopon, the Crabono, but Bona Makidion, Gideon Abeja, Adaman Aye, Semenyo. Nabi Kamal Dean Bum born with Yako. Born Abedi Kwasi the Kraboy, Kwasi Jabonim, and born up to Fatahu, Ishaku the Kraboy, Fatahu, Obet Miachia, Ayanadi Anana, Fatahu, Obet Miapedia Sim, across the first of go on the Sudapi. Went to me for Bonan Tottenham. That was a big chance, Fatahu.
5: Yeah, Abdul Fatah Ishaku, any time Obeba game in Umbia or the Sam Spark Obana Ghana attack no I very sharp and I'm not surprised. Say the attacks are so far.
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5: Say Croatians for Ebe Kosoma space no way to me about the air. Then we are rest assured Ghana can get a goal in this game.
4: The Black Stars of Ghana has started as Ghana very well. Ope go Nashe for Kamal Dean. Wait a man to a Samayo. Oh there be another opportunity missed. Black Stars of Ghana in Abripa. Marvin Senaya. Bonnie Troyan 220 at the Black Stars. That was a lovely in swinger. The connection was missing. He nearly. That was a big chance.
5: Yeah. And Semenya has been scoring this kind of goals for Manchester City. And he, not a lot of us were expecting so to be the bonato, but the nine and come on, and you can't blame him.
4: Bonababeti, Ghana, I'm right, said Hopium.
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4: Yeah, take a growl. Marvin Senaya, he's had a good tournament so far.
5: Yeah, the first match of Boma Ghana was against Wales, and from there, the same kind of performance, no, Diamond. And so, who's a Ghana for any Ajablan Tenway and the modern Monty, you know. Obo like on the team no abate, but the first match Obo and Kasa was against us, and that's remarkable from a player in the shape of him. I think he will keep on improving and then become one of the key players of the team.
4: Jordan Apeja born in Temso, Ghana Pekati Nesu. Christian Rantian and Yambriso Mabani and Kokra. A good.
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4: Bonnie Mordini, Baba Penya, Sam Kutwa Ghana, the former Kabakwa Yentumiti. Wapim born and fetch it through Yentum Fenty and the Black Stars. England and Shabby, Panama and Shabby, England for the Swamus will move you. Panama airborne 5 defenders, England for any town. Born out of Kodia Brantanity, Eddie Ivan Parasic, with Pierre Bonus and Tamso Nasudabi, Obeya Bonana, Marvin Senaya, Wania Brantanity, Eddie Patrina, Bonabetiako Fatawa Chibono, Ghana Betrayo, where you born at two, Antoine Samano, Nasudabi, where we're boxing with Nasudabi, Debbie. Another chance missed. Even without the offside, you should have done better on the occasion.
6: Oh, my God. 95.1.
4: Oh, my guess, and I'm about to cry. The one my mini so make you so look. I was close.
5: That was too close. But in the first touch, no, and it disappointed. No. I think we had every touch on the ball, and a ball no Johnny down until. Next time, I'm making sure the ball will stick to the leg. So far, it's a good start for the Black Stars in the second half. The coach is trying to attack Croatians, you know. How stronger the attack near the. I think it's a good start. If I tell you, Sakubai Mono, or some spark about the attack, you know, and we have started creating a lot of problems from the Croatians. But Croatians, they are comfortable. Style of motion, yes, but a test of our own medicine. They will defend. But now they have the advantage with a goal ahead.
6: Unless
5: 95.1.
4: They are comfortable. And defending Ibon Efrete, Croatia on the counter, Obetia corner, one against three, where Ibon Esim, Nasu Kodjo, Pompe, Prajama, Benjamin Asari, Baba Betibono, Bona Kodi Kodjo, Pompe, Pra, Pepreta Bonima Thomas Pate, game no air stretching. The game is stretching. Bona very Kwasi, Sibo for the Black Stars, where Ibona Kwetsinama Kodjo, Pompe, Pra. Prepare a job on him at the Akobokum Afaso, Gideon Mensah, Gideon the Crabon and the Mother Black Stars of Ghana, which him the Makojo upon Pepra. Pepra and the Kutabon and the Makana, which him the Makai Branch and the team Derek Lucasen. Lucas the Pierre Jordan, are you? Are you a Tiabon or so? Jordan and
6: Yafi, 95.1.
4: Bessie Yanko, born with Croatia, what played upon in Tamso, run for the ball, Obet Miafa, Marvin Senaya, Derek Lucasen. Lucas Neyborn and Wanako, where we are born, Rafi Safa, Yamo Fentia Croatia. The game is stretching.
5: It's all because Ghana's per se attacking because we need a goal. That's the mentality of the coach now. Per se, once we started to attack, the intensity will grow up. But Croatians, you know, are comfortable because at least a draw cry is safe at the moment. Somebody may qualify, so they are not going to change their style. They are not going to change their shape until when. Ghana the ball by 2 minutes. This is how they are going to play. They will defend and defend deep. That's how Zdenko Dalic and Adisobe are putting Ghana game in there.
4: Fatawi Shao Kwecha Bonim on the Bonaqua Kumatomas Pate, Patene Krabo and the Mother Black Stars of Ghana.
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4: Watani Wechinama Kwesisibo, Sibodi Bonakumako Joe Pompipra, Pepre Pianama Derek Lucasen for the Black Stars. One Eddie Boniba. We piano no tentia kubukumbaso, Antoine Salomana debi, Kamartin, Wafabono, Obe Rabok Simana, Ghana Nya Kwenya Nasudabi. I can sense the go. Ghana say yeah! Ghana say yeah! the Black Stars of Ghana in your corner. I'm sensing the goal here. Open the bonus team, that's the big goal, keep a number. Ghana Mrantan and your corner, so the B. When you have
6: present,
4: overshot, so the B. Jordan, the Piero, Corsia Rantan for Bonana, Corsia, you want a quetry. Wonderful display. Bona Kwakodi Gideon Mensah, which you want to make there. John Kwasi, Kwasi Pia, Jordan Nama Kwasi Sibo, Sibo Pia Bonoso, and Bona Kwakuma Gideon Mensah. Gideon Mensah, you born in Temso, Bona Kodi Kamatin, Kamadina Chainers went to Yako. Kamatin Sulemana. In the second half, new Huaba game, new Yepa. Elisha Uswe Fimu. And a Fatah Obeshan and Imsansan and Jonas Achete Fima, Kodwa Pompi Prabai. These are the two changes that Coach Carlos Kero has hired. Ghana Mrantan and Yabri Yepa.
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4: Kodwa, honestly, very, very comfortable on the ball. Bona Bidi Derek Lucasen. Derek Lucasen, they could have won about Ghana. We pia de makwe sisi bo. Sibo ite mwana mwana Lucasen. Lucasen, they did one akwa kuma. Kojo upon Pipra. Brown Kojo. We're Piano Derek Lucasen, the Black Stars. Senna second in Chemope. We're Piano Marvin Senaya. Senaya Chemo Jordan. Nessia Tibono. A few Jordan Sim. Born with Yakuana Zerbi. Born with Anti Yababa Panya Sam Kutua. Coach Zlatko Dalic. Nani Abre, Black Stars coach is complaining, sir. I was an KM Friedman. Born with Yako, Marvin Senaya, where you born a Fetre, Osia Kanama Oxe, our French Ligandim. I'm running to the Diante, Fatah Ushafu,
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4: Fatah Udiane Jabakim, born a Fetre, Akwa Kodi Kodio Pompe Pra, where you born the one of Thomas Pate, Patena the one for the Black Stars of Ghana. Thomas Pateni, which are born in our Kwesi, Kwesi Pia Bonoso, or the one call, Kwesi Bonaka Kama Gideon, Gideon Mensah General Kamatin, Kamatin the Chairman Tamso, or the one of Antoine Semenyon, Semenama Kamatin, Kamatin the General Gideon, Gideon the Pia Bon Benanim, Gideon Bonasan, Chima Kodio Pompi Pra, Pipra the Kuta Bonam of the Black Stars of Ghana, which are with the one of Derek Lucasen, Lucasen, only 95.1 FM, Bonaberry Fatahu, or the Nebeko, Fatahu Shaku, Fatahu Ni. Fatal Betty Bonaba, we pay the one sim, Nasukoresa Matrimoto, Jordan Retro Mosotana, Koki Pepe, Watsibono. Money if we give more fancy Jordan are you?
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4: Defend on the Bobani Bobo and Luka Modric. Jordan are you yourself for more than so? I'm right here in the day. Pongratch. Pongratchich. Weibono, Martin Pongratchich. O defending situation in the money of foul. Croatia Mrantano, Ghana Soja. Ghana bet me at Tomokana to Croatia for Zomo Makai. Luka Modric, Ivan Perisic, Joseph Sutalu. Sutalu Piabona on the right side. Ponukuta Brantari Dinyade, Stanisic for Croatia. We put the one in Tempaso. Adwana Kakuma Brantari Dinyade Susic. England, Atwatina. Jude Bellingham and Yako Edema England. Anti says, I'm looking at England, Edikai. Bonaberry Croatia, Obetuan, you go to Swedona, Butrina, Opejabono, Bonabetioco, Boni Aquina, when you are born by San Chibio,
6: Ivan Parasit, Pesotabo,
4: when you are with Rachel Bonim, Bonacodi Vlasic, or Bonitente, Nanso Debi, Bonuncoe, Marvin Sanaya, Opejabona Bet, Trentamso, Croatia Matavetrafa, Jordan Dimicaba, Croatia Matan, the one as a tree, or the Bonacoma, Brighton, Luca Modric. Look at Modric, a piano on a supernanim. Bona Beberia Brantari D&D. Marin Pongric. We born of a Modric. Modric, a piano of a Pongric. Pongric, Nature Boy. Jude Bellingham. One on our Tuatanadema, England. Panama nil, England won. Sesi Amanuka say England. I was seven, that be over 7 points. And Croatia, I won 5. And Ghana, I won 4. Croatia, I won 4. Croatia, I won 6 points. Yes, Croatia, I won 6 points.
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4: In my day. Panama for Sunday, if you know. Born a quack, where you go, I'm right here with you. Born who could have rented anything at the Vlasic, where Peter Bonassim, Benjamin Asari. Well, Peter Bonassim, so for Talbot, you are going to appear goalkeeper Dominic Livakovic. Dominic Livakovic, 7-6-4. She, Panama. Over Bobo means 3 matches, 0 point. Ukofi, AMO. Oma Bomanica. Bona Quaco di Corris, I'm 19 Hobium. Joseph A. Stanisic. But Pia Bonabetri, Bona Baby Jabran Taritini, Joseph Sutalu. Sutalu de Crabon, Macoresia, Modric, Kovacic, Benform, you know, with Jenfim Fiordo. Omo Church, I'm
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4: Aquaco di Luca Modric, look at the pass. I can't get 19 million watching on my coin. And not the one after baby. Bonacony Fanfaso. Bonacaco di Nikola Vlasic. We're Pianama Luka Modric. Modric, a Pianama Ivan Perisic. 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Honestly, Bonasanity. 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Oh, Henry Babaqua. What have you? Center circle. Bonuku tab right at the Tiate. Pongrich, Wepian, Edema Ivanovic. A Perisic mum. Perisic a Chabo and Muntamso. Matteo Kovacic, Luka Modric. Kovacic ini. Wepian the one of a center circle. Ghana Riabono. Obex Miako. 2-1.
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5: Kama Adin Suleimana. Say I'm not here. The final passes are always like this. And Untina, a lot of Ghanaians, who's all started, now they are disappointed. Say, coach, Carlos Cruz, they decided to have a man start. Kama Adin has not improved. I say, all these years, any clubs are about the same style and Ogusa are about. This was it was easy to pass than Sobet over Messi pass. No, I'm surprised. Sir Kamadin is still on the field. I think Sir Carlos Cruz, it's time also to meet Sam Branton because Kamadin is, you're mad a chance now. He's not.
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5: Carlos Cruz also on the sand because our options, our bench, Christopher Babos, and Sunyaman. So I think. Kamadin, why not for Moody? It's time so bit to me, you know.
4: Born a quetry, Gideon Mensah, others when you have very good tournament, Thomas Partey, or control born the Kama, or the born a quetry, the born a Kakuma Kwesi, Kwesi, Pian, the born of Derek Lucasen, Lucas Nichia, Mudama Kwesi, Sibo, Sibana de Boniba, Black Stars of Ghana, Sibo, Peter Bonitan Pass, or the born a quetry. Kwesi, the Akakumani goalkeeper, Ben Timan Asari, Asari Kakanini.
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4: The Black Stars of Ghana and Abri Sobetiatica. Well, look at that. Lovely display from Aya Kamati. Edward Harry Kane and your second goal, Yama England. Panama for the Oman Sansa. Born with your cabinet and Dini Aya Antoine Semenyon when you corner the Amakana. Ghana, say yeah! Go Nibana. Ghana, say yeah! Bonnie, I'm going to get my gun. We're playing the bonus. A chance for Ghana to be. What people want to say?
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4: We pay the bona coding for Sofata, which I'm for banana. Then should there be? Went to me and far. Marvin Senaya. Croatia Air by Ensa Crying. 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I Vin Aisin Kaudinwa. 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Webe Ante Budeme.
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4: 66 minutes. Croatia 1, Ghana 0. We play the ball in tempo, so born with Chukwuka Gideon. Men's up him. And the money goalkeeper Benjamin Asari. Asari are turning tempo. Akwa Kodi Kamadin Sulemana. Abranti Obetriano Aseno. Kamadin, anybody ba? Kamadin. Ah, oh you are. Or the ball now sanity. Or the ball now Akwa Kumak Gideon Mensa. Mensa Piano Bona Makwesi. Kwesi Piano Mak Derek Lucasen. Very, very comfortable on the ball. Marvin Senaya, where you the man to Anselm Semenyo. Yeah, Jim Finney Sem, Croatia, I'm running to an echo. Watching Dan Hokama, Matanovic, Obayente, Emoja Wodimu, where you want to come a lovely display from Abrante Kwasizibo. Sibas Anji Wodibu, one of the one echo, where Piano Bonama Fatau, Fatau was Swanegu form. Sikapen Nafom. Ah. Sikaga Dinti. Was one at Wakuni, roughly about I say,
6: you look at 95.1.
4: Yeah, Croatia. Thomas Pate, one new Cassisibo, O piano to Korea Fabono. Ruff is here in Zia. And also, at the end of the family also, Namin Cockro. And Ivan Perisic. But also, here we are. The idea, the idea, and are you? And I go home.
5: I think, sir, it's out for time, it's out for Bema or Critis. Two chances, you know. Oh boy, far back. Any back walk or cross over, Antoine Semenyo into me. Into me, some creative chance. Now, I was thinking, say, you better cross up high pressure on the Croatians. But you better cross up for no. As I tell in the second half, they are playing their normal game. Eh, see, I don't pass on the ball. I'm going to ball now. Then one pass, normally, I break it through your defense, not on my creative chance. See, once we are playing. According to style, Croatia wins the game, and they are true. 6 points from the group will be a respectable position for Croatians. No,
4: and now, yeah, to our cave, so yeah, no, Monsieur Kaka Crania, Jadia, Yemfa Asada Cassia, and Fama Sigma Appliances. About your fear, that they are more one more a year. Sigma Appliances. Omo ebo ejuma ye papa papa. The attorney said, "Unya omo product ni biya. If ye ba ye de, ka ina chade so say. Ene udwani echirema DSTV. Enso e kahu ebi. Kivo ebo ye chidom. Sanso enamitima fo herba. Best Brain Publications." Samara Company. 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
4: Ena care kits. Toothpaste and Abe Jasso, Lavon's Tomato Mix, and our Boise Peters. Woman, I'll be a chidoma. Yeah, the live commentary. If you Philadelphia, April, Naya Husserin, and so, AC Etier. Asada Cassia, Cordia Ma. 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
1: The Black Stars of Ghana, Ayan Sakaya Mienu. 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NS Nyama. And the Brandon Thomas Asante Abem. Thomas Asante, what you are going to be? Body of Fiki Ghana, body of Tia Croatia. Thomas Pate. Hey, Ghana Fraja Vimu.
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1: Vimu Hana. Ghana for Vimu Hana. And they call Ghana, Ghana, you say. 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Vim no form. Bonnie free kick. Abraham Charity and NS Nyoma. Osea Kenema Olympic Lyon. 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Edema Ghana. Obet me the one out to Atinemana. Ghana. Would this be the moment? We'll play the ball.
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Referee ya 2:30 man di de Portugal. Approaching the 5th minute of play, Colombia 0 Portugal 0. To bona tente tsha abratere di ere Cordoba na sudapi. Renato Viaga was born here from the control. Referee say Yanto Enfantia Omani there in Portugal. Onia 95.1 CD. A throw in Yanto Enfantia Omani team at Portugal. Abratia shutter number 4, Santiago Arias. Ono Anabefa Bono. October 10th, Kobimo Panya. Could this be an opportunity for Colombia? Can this be a goal? Now, so, oh, Viaga club on the first born to be quiet. Portugal, they should be extremely careful at this point in time. Born Ekra, Cristiano Ronaldo, or Jemta Paso, Ariama, Bruno Fernandes, Nasudapi. A throw in, reference here to Fetio Manitin, Eddie, Colombia. Aswashia baye pa pa pa pa pa pa pa. Colombia. Amo ebo pono at this point in time. Detective personal. And so on ya semke twa. Onya 95.1 sunye. 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João Félix was sent to pass an opportunity for Portugal. Now should that be? Oh, Pedro Neto. A kaka krabi na ka Pedro Neto. Tiba kwanate. With a buona brother in the RF. João Félix a bueno. This could have been dangerous for Omani D.A. in Colombia. And talking about Colombia. Omo last 5 games. Omo echi D.R. Congo. Echi omo kabako omo timiante. Against Uzbekistan. Omo chomo chomo kami esam omo timu bako. Afeso against Jordan and Adia Colombia. A show will come here no matter what. A brandy and Arias or the crab one or Jemuda Malema. A show should that be. Across the face of pose. James Rodriguez, the captain of the side and my mind, dear Colombia. See a carry among the likes of Real Madrid. Coco Piemo Everton or Cranepa. James Rodriguez leading the side of Colombia and energy. And the very last game of Colombia and Lucy in the last 5 games, you know, it was against France, Wabra, Le Blue Foro, and Chomu Chomu Kamiya Samomu Timbako. Unia 95.1 in here, Portugal and the Banaba, Bonaberi, Bruno Fernandes was sent to pass up, and the Bono, Akuma Bretton in the Pedro Neto. What can he do? Jean Cancelo and the Crabono, Cancelo, a jump to pass up, and the Bono come on Ruben Diaz, Diaz the Crabono. What can he do? On the Bono Quachere. 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can he do? Nuno Menes, oh. Nice, beautiful display. But better than Nuno Mendes. A corner kick. Referee see a more fetch of anything. Oh. Dabi. What's the sound of Junie? Referee has the sound of Junie.

woka go keke bo fete ma de ne e Portugal onia 95.1 sinie Colombia 0 Portugal 0 approaching the 10th minute of play sanami de kalde tu jaron e de poron Portugal for kachia obo so mo last 5 games ni nie omo echi Uzbekistan twamwe ke numo mo atimi ante I want the DR Congo and also bought 1-1 hour and then said get after so a friendly game against Nigeria. Portugal Chile trying to come your money team Baku. A friendly game against Chile. Portugal Chile trying to come your money team Baku. And after so a friendly game against USA. And also Portugal actually US. A boy will come your money team Yanti. Onia 95 per wasini. Media Korahina Nayopoku. Jetua Kesel is a Sanchez. Ochem Te Paso. 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Onia 95.1 sini Mendes. 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O sent a passer ama Bruno Fernandes. 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O sent a passo. Pedro Neto. 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Oh man, dear Uzbekistan, actually, dear Congo, I bought a Kaba Quo 12 minutes of play. A Brantia just said in the 10th minute, Shomorodov, Eda just to be Pusuatano, Eda Mamani Dim, Eda Uzbekistan. In a 10 minutes of play, I beg your pardon, 12 minutes of play, no, which was dear Congo, Eda from a Kaba Quo, Otimi Antiatus Elho. Onia 95.1 sini ekobani say dia na chese Colombia assistance e was 7 points Portugal e 5 points Uzbekistan abenya 3 points and dia Congo abenya si okra 1 point as so elho assistance bono okra abratere 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minutes of play Colombia 0 Portugal 0
And in the last 14 minutes, I can tell you that Cristiano Ronaldo, is lost in a jungle. Bono Ekra, Abatanini Ere, Vitina. Vitina Ekrabo on the center pass to the border come Pedro Neto. Pedro Neto Ekrabo on an opportunity for Portugal. Now should that be? Colombia for Clermont Lions beautifully. Colombia on Clermont Lions beautifully. And this is Elho. Unia 95.1 Sunye. Unia 95.1 Sunye. Nuno Mendes. Mendes a sent to pass to João Félix. Félix de Crabono. Jim to pass to Bruno Fernandes. Fernandes Crabono. Was sent with the Manunia. Bonaberry Pedro Neto. The Chelsea superstar. Pedro Neto. Wale Passano. Edama Bratani. Then Ruben Neves. Neves de Crabono. Then a Neves waiting to Bonaye. Mamma Mia Neves. Or Jim to pass to the Bonacochi. And Bonacoma João Cancelo. Cancelo a sent to pass to the midfield. A Bratani in the Vitina de Crabono. Vitina Le Passano. Eddie Ama Bratani there, João Félix. Félix back to Nuno Mendes. Portugal for no elbow boy on a part to part. Omo elbow boy on a part to part. Elbow man kasa oman kachiwo. Colombia leaving no spaces on 10. Unia 95.1 sinye. Maya Tonka. For operation in Brazil 0556071943. Across opportunity. Nasudabi. Colombia for Clam Lines. Colombia, Oma Kramola is beautifully. 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Colombia for Kramola is Fefefe Wanya Semketua. Nasu Portugal, sailing control. Cristiano Ronaldo, Nasu Dapia. Jibori de Ferisem, Abratanini Ere, Arias de Crabono, Jim Tempazo de Mapueta, an opportunity for Colombia. James Rodriguez de Crabono, Achuma Quatribunu, or Bono Panetta, they can make a shot. What a save! Could this be an opportunity to Colombia? Yay! Abratanini to a pound. Hey! Ha ha! Luis Diaz, a two a pound. Luis Diaz, a two a pound. Ha ha! Goalkeeper, Nidiane Diogo Costa coming to the rescue of Portugal. Kentisa Cordoba shot up when it yet. Naka who ye pa. There was a rebound. Naso better than the Ede Luis Diaz and Timber for Cotton Yang Quine. Cordoba, what a strike. What a strike from Cordoba. Cordoba. A better the ball upon it when ye pa. Goalkeeper Diego Costa. A corner kick your boy at here. Portugal quickly infected. Opportunity Diego Costa. Diogo Costa is also a club on the floor. Punch Bono. Portugal leaving dangerous at this point in time. Colombia all the way. Colombia for one team say yes. Umeni Abrepa. 0556071943 is your test line. Wait to me. I send a normal test message and I say WhatsApp. 0556071943 for Pedersen Ebra. Cristiano Ronaldo. Neni Abreye. Pa. So far in the tournament. Was it just 2 goals? Bono, Ekra, Pedro Neto. Neto, Ekra, Bono. Then a Neto, Betim, the Bona. Pedro Neto. Kakere, and he sent the pass to the Bona by midfield. Jim, the pass to the Bona, better than the other. Vitina to Bruno Fernandes. Fernandes, the Crabono, Bussafo. Unia, 95.1, Sunye. Portugal, Ebo Bibi. Bo passes a Vitina de Crabono, and then obetino Bonayoka Kennedy, or le passes the passo de Coma Nuno Mendes de Crabono. Now, so that Colombia Fanaje Bono restart play and this Elha. DR Congo, reporter by just a DR Congo at the canals with Viare. DR Congo, many a pre papa papa filia, Utim say yes. African teams in a pre, DR Congo at Now, so VR Ehe and then the Yasam Kitwa. Dear Congo Ateneca, VR Ehe. VR Ehe, ye papa or pa. Gentua Casereso. 18 minutes of play, Colombia 0, Portugal 0. Referee, I see a throwing at 2 feet, Banidiade, Portugal. Referee, Utimse, and anime, Oman and Yataho, ye papa or pa. Jacqueline Manuno Mendes, the crab bottle. Jump to pass over the map, Vitina.
Revisit play must continue. Onia 95.1 sunye. 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Jean Felix isa kabona na. Just this could be an opportunity for Portugal na Sudapi. Oi, defender ni diade Sanchez Omagaba. Sanchez say Omagaba kwa kwa kwa kwa wechiro ho. Brantia Sanchez. 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Brother, any abri ye popo panana ju wa chironya semke tuwa Davis Sanchez. Ishe kweri wain. 20 minutes of play, Colombia 0, Portugal 0. Onya 95.1 sunye. We say I am bright from Dobro. So, Ghana, I love you. Yo, yate, ya kweri wain. A goal kick, referee. Say, spotted an infringement as alcohol. That's the Colombia and your mutia didim goalkeeper. A better idea of Vargas or Machibo is okia. Vargas ever restarted play. Unia 95.1 sunye. Bonabedi deficit Sanchez. Sanchez a club one at a commandinia. A better idea of Santiago Arias. Arias a sending a copy of Mayfield. O Jemta Passa de Malema. Lema de Crabono. Lema will lip pass it at John Arias. What can Arias do? Dem Passa de Amcoma. A better day, Luis Diaz. Can this be an opportunity for Colombia now? Now, should that be? Unia 95.1 Sunye, an opportunity. Cordoba, a shot. Now, should that be? What a block! What a block! A brother said about 21 Jesse Arima, a man in Portugal. I'm a club on the front in the Dinga Sepketua. What a block! Can this Cabana, Colombia should be leading by a goal to zero. We bacho DR Congo go to Shano, Vieira Botwagu. And it's still DR Congo zero, Uzbekistan one. Unia 95.1 Sunye, a long searching one looking for Cristiano Ronaldo. Now, so that be. Cristiano Ronaldo. And they'll tell you, sir, a brother don't need the last run. This is Cristiano Ronaldo in the last World Cup. Ronaldo crab on the travel for referee or see a foul. Yeah, more fancy on my team at the Colombia. Cristiano Ronaldo. Yeah, travel for Mr. Brahman. I call it dead him. I call it dead him and yourself get to a Ronaldo Ronaldo. A foul free kick. Yeah, more fancy on my team. Colombia. Maybe I'm born in the Nusodia. What do you say? Se Portugal bono boni yebet my go. Portugal bono boni yebet my go. Cristiano Ronaldo ko jabonechi. Enyono kwa. Brother Didi Ede Bruno Fernandes ekwa umbi. Ose goalkeeper Didi Ede Vargas. Echere mantere se krachi munyira ye na kwa wedye. Shot nano. 40 years na suda bi. Shot ewone nano pa. A free kick body at Colombia. 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A free kick ball for Tiamani de Colombia. Short now, Sudapi, straight into the waiting arms of goalkeeper Nidia de Vargas. Cristiano Ronaldo was a straight one. Easy one for goalkeeper Vargas. Colombia de Crabono, Cordoba, Wachuba Quachimenu, or Je Passing Te Paso, or Banacoma Custo Puerta, Puerta de Crabono, Puerta Le Passano, or Banacoma Brata de Lema, Lema Jem Tasso de Banacoma Luis Diaz, Diaz de Crabono, Diaz, what can it do? Or Banacuachri, or a Coma Brata de Lucumi, Lucumi, or Son of the Paso, Bonabere Cordoba, Chuba Quachimena Zabi, Renato Viaga, what a defender. Viaga Clabon de Frio. Unia 95.1 Sunye. 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
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Okay. 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Total shot a Cristiano Ronaldo. Abo e just one pe. Shot on target no. Yes, just one. And only free kicker. Abrante ni etu ye edi so eho. Ebano successful dribbles dia e zero. 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Over to the message about Naya Kinka Etimi Eddie Amount 0556071943. 0556071943. A water break, another hydration break, and a phenomenon, you know, and also a call Mujin Soka crap. 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Now, I'm pretty, you know, and so a war at home. I see the Dean Eddie Umar Finn, and anyway, and so Abba, and so a water hydration break, and a yawa, and a Ronaldo Munina Epizo Kakra, Eddie Ego of Minima, who's a Ronaldo, and a James Rodriguez, and so a Dean Como formerly, Real Madrid players. 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Now, Belgium, match New Zealand, but I can't know Emma New Zealand, Etimubaku, and also Ewo Eho. Now, Kardashian said Croatia, and Ghana, the equate 2-1, and Zosa, and Yashay anymore. I brought it in the Lucasen. On his debut, you know, what me a bogo, etimi on his World Cup debut, what a bogo, etimi Edi Ama Omani Dean, Edi Ghana, and so Elho. So far, dear Congo, one Guna, Aya Shadono, and now Uzbekistan, and I saw a Kukrem, and so Elho. Hydration break, you know, Abani, and to a commentary, and so the Boro Abedi, goalkeeper Vargas, the crowd board on Semten Paso, and the Bonacoma, Machado lay pass, and the Coma Bratton, and the Lukumi. Le Kumini on also le passano and the passer that come better than Eddie Sanchez. Sanchez Kakarani, or Jim to pass the border come food, Luis Diaz is a bit me a canana should be. Okay, when the about better than Eddie John Arias, Arias a le pass that come Luis Diaz, Diaz back to a better than Eddie Lima the Crabono, Lima le pass that come Arias once again, Arias the Crabono on the border by Chile, Colombia, a Bobby Bianca Samketua, only at 95.1 Sunny. 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